0: So much to do on the Space Coast. Stay tuned right here to learn about it all.
1: It's 8:03.
0: The unincorporated area of Merritt Island is located in east-central Brevard County and is bounded on the north by Kennedy Space Center, to the east by the Banana River, and to the west by the Indian River Lagoon. The southern portion tapers down to end just north of the O'Galley Causeway in Melbourne. Causeways in Titusville, Cocoa, and Melbourne connect the island to the mainland.

0: Brevard County, where space and technology intersect to complement great living.
1: Temperature, 81 degrees.
0: New businesses are starting up year-round here on Florida's Space Coast, and we salute these courageous entrepreneurs. So, congratulations to the new business, Coast to Coast Adjuster, at 3010 Newfound Harbor Drive in Merritt Island. The best of luck to the founders and employees of the new business, Coast to Coast Adjuster, in Merritt Island. 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
0: 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It's located at Parish Park in Titusville, a large park with the fishing pier, plus six lighted boat ramps, plus ample car and boat trailer parking.

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1: Temperature, 81 degrees.
0: And now here's a City of Cape Canaveral reminder. The Cape Canaveral City Council meeting typically occurs on the third Tuesday of each month at the City Hall. Go to cityofcapecanaveral.org for details.

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1: Temperature, 81 degrees.
0: A very critical U.S. space program completed by NASA and launched from Cape Canaveral was Project Mercury, NASA's first crewed spaceflight program. Its primary objectives were to place a crewed spacecraft in Earth orbit, study human performance and ability to function in space, and safely recover the astronauts and spacecraft. The first American in orbit was John Glenn on February 20th, 1962.

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0: Dining in the city of Cape Canaveral offers up a variety of cuisines and an international flair. 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Venues range from bars and grills to oceanfront hotel restaurants to casual cafes and ice cream shops. 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
1: It's 8:21.
0: Clyde Mathis joined Port Canaveral in 2014 as Senior Director, Cargo and Logistics of the Canaveral Port Authority. He's responsible for port operations in the cruise and cargo sectors. Mathis has more than 37 years' experience in the maritime industry, serving in stevedoring, logistics, and port management sectors. Most of his career has been spent on the lower Mississippi River.

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1: Temperature, 81 degrees.
0: Folks who would like to combine a visit to Port Canaveral and a great camping experience should consider the Jetty Park Campground. Reservations are accepted up to a year in advance, although there are no guarantees of specific campsites, and they're subject to availability. There's a limit of one camping unit per site, six people, and one vehicle. Quiet hours at the campground are 10 p.m. to 7 a.m.

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1: It's 8:31.
0: For those who love to hike, here are a couple of great spots located in Melbourne. First is the Erna Nixon Park Trail, not far from the Melbourne Airport, which has a half-mile boardwalk nature trail that's designated a Great Florida Birding Trail site. And not far away is the Florida Institute of Technology Botanical Garden Trail, a paved nature trail that winds through the Florida Tech campus.

0: Hungry? 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
1: Temperature, 81 degrees.
0: Time now for a salute to another new Space Coast business. 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
0: The Brevard Veterans Memorial Center, located on Sykes Creek Parkway in Merritt Island, features a stunning array of military artifacts ranging from the Revolutionary War up to current conflicts in the Middle East. The facility is dedicated to supporting over 70,000 Brevard veterans and their families and educating visitors about what U.S. veterans have contributed to making our country great.

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0: Cocoa Beach, Port Canaveral, and the Kennedy Space Center are among the top Brevard visitor attractions. So stay tuned to Space Coast Radio and learn more about these amazing destinations and about all the other rich assets of the entire length and breadth of Florida's Space Coast, Brevard County, at the intersection of great living, endless opportunity, and good times.

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1: Temperature, 81 degrees.
0: The U.S. Navy's Naval Ordnance Test Unit, known as NOTU, is a tenant command located at Cape Canaveral Space Force Station. NOTU was created in 1950 as a major shore command led by a Navy captain and directed almost all of its efforts towards the development and subsequent support of the submarine-launched Fleet Ballistic Missile Program and supported the development of the Polaris missile and later the Poseidon missile programs.

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0: Cocoa Beach has plenty of great accommodations for visitors of all types, from oceanfront hotels to beach access and more. 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
0: The current cruise lines in operation will be Carnival Cruise Line, Disney Cruise Line, Royal Caribbean, and Norwegian Cruise Lines. 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
1: Temperature, 81 degrees.
0: For those who enjoy kayaking and canoeing, Haulover Canal, a passageway between the Indian River and Mosquito Lagoon, features Mullet Head Island and its surrounding grass flats, which provide limitless opportunities to view a variety of birds, including herons, egrets, spoonbills, ibises, cormorants, and pelicans. You'll also see bottlenose dolphins and manatees.

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Did you know that in a place in Brevard called Angel City, there once was the western entrance to a wooden drawbridge that connected Merritt Island and Cocoa Beach?

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0: The natural harbor of Plover Point was what attracted the development of the hamlet of Pineta, located between Rockledge and Melbourne. When Henry Flagler's train tracks reached the area in 1893, it was named Pineta and soon developed a bustling pine lumber industry, with a sawmill, homes for workers, and a school. The prosperity ended, though, in 1923 when the mill burned,

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1: Temperature, 81 degrees.
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0: Among many other features, the beautiful Enchanted Forest Sanctuary in Titusville offers several hiking trails for your enjoyment, including 4.1 miles with boardwalks over wetlands, a great Florida birding trail site. And nearby, you'll find the Fay Lake Wilderness Area, which has a 1.5-mile hiking trail around the wilderness area property line.

0: 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Great place to live. 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
1: Temperature, 82 degrees.
0: The Brevard County Public Safety Charity is a nonprofit that raises funds and provides help to Brevard County Public Safety officers, firefighters, and their families during difficult hardships. 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

0: 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It's really swell.
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0: 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If you're here on the Space Coast on business, why don't you extend your stay for a day or two and discover some of the other amazing Brevard County assets? Of course, the space industry is big here, but did you know that we also have a lot of technology-based enterprise that's not space-related? So call the front desk, extend your stay, reschedule your flight, and discover Brevard, where life is good.

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1: Temperature, 82 degrees.
0: Despite some naysayers who said Kennedy Space Center would die after the shuttle program ended, today it's bursting with launch excitement. Private launch partners have included Blue Origin, Boeing, Lockheed Martin, SpaceX, and Space Florida. And the center is still supporting developing two new vehicles to fly crews to the International Space Station. KSC also plans to take America back to the moon and to Mars.

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0: The Cocoa Beach Pier is a well-known landmark located between North Cocoa Beach and Cape Canaveral and stretches 800 feet over the Atlantic Ocean. It's home to restaurants, bars, gift shops, and live music. In addition to great fishing, the pier offers fishing.

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1: It's 9:15.
0: All vessels entering Port Canaveral must utilize the services of an approved Canaveral Port Authority permitted steamship agent who provides all pertinent information to the Harbor Master's office when submitting a vessel berthing request to arrange for vessel dockage. Pilots are required of all vessels drawing 7 feet of draft, and pilots board inbound vessels 1 nautical mile of lighted buoy number 3.

0: So much to do on the Space Coast. Stay tuned right here to learn about it all.
1: Temperature, 81 degrees.
0: Hiking is a popular outdoor activity, and there are numerous trails to check out in Brevard County. The Barrier Island Sanctuary Trail is located in the South Beaches area and includes a mile-long, unpaved nature trail loop across from the Nature Center. It's part of the Great Florida Birding Trail site. And the Ayas Trail Park is a 3/4 mile unpaved trail located in Palm Bay and features a boardwalk and an overlook of Turkey Creek.

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In Brevard County history, Titusville was originally known as Sand Point until Henry T. Titus won a game of dominoes to determine the town's new name.

0: Visit our local historic downtown areas like Cocoa Beach, Cocoa Village, Melbourne, O'Galley, and Titusville.
1: It's 9:24.
0: The city of Palm Bay, which is located in southern Brevard County, saw its first settlers in the 1850s and called their town Tillman. Renamed in the 1920s as Palm Bay, General Development Corporation purchased extensive property for homes in 1959, and the city was incorporated in 1960. It's the largest city in Brevard with roughly 115,000 residents

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1: Temperature, 81 degrees.
0: And now here's another new business salute. 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Entrepreneurship is the child of a creative imagination, and new ventures are its implementation. And that's when good things start to happen. So congratulations and the best of luck to the new local business, Powered Max Construction, LLC, in Palm Bay. 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The town of Malabar in South Brevard County offers several great hiking options at the Malabar Scrub Sanctuary. The Red Loop is a 2.7-mile unpaved hiking trail, as is the 1-mile white trail. The Blue Trail is a 3/4-mile paved exercise trail, and the Al Tuttle Trail is a nearly 1-mile paved multi-use trail along the eastern edge of the sanctuary.

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1: Temperature, 81 degrees.
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2: 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Then book a room in Cape Canaveral or Cocoa Beach.

0: 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Check out Port Canaveral, Cape Canaveral, and Cocoa Beach.
1: Temperature, 81 degrees.
0: Kennedy Space Center includes nearly 700 facilities and buildings grouped across the center's 144,000 acres. Among these are the 525-foot-tall Vehicle Assembly Building, the Launch Control Center, which conducts space launches, the Operations and Checkout Building, a space station factory, and a 3-mile-long shuttle landing facility.

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Cape Canaveral was incorporated as a city in 1963 and is run by a council-manager government. The city council consists of 5 members, including the mayor, and all seats on the city council are filled via a nonpartisan election as outlined in the city charter. The city manager is an appointed position that acts as the city's administrative leader and carries out the council's acts and directives.

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1: It's 9:40.
0: In 2014, the Port Canaveral Authority moved to disband its police department of approximately 6 years, and law enforcement responsibilities were transferred to the Brevard County Sheriff's Department. The primary reason was the cost of the operation and the number of staff. To protect cruise ships, the 1,400-member Brevard County Sheriff's Office has quite a few resources the Port Department did not have.

0: On the beach or elsewhere, our Space Coast hotels invite you to be their guest.
1: Temperature, 81 degrees.
0: The Titusville Playhouse is located on Julia Street in Titusville. Its main stage is in the historic Emma Parrish Theater, built in 1905. That building has also been the Magnolia Hotel and Theater, and later named the Florida Theater. With a new leadership team since 2009, box office sales have grown 400%.

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Did you know that Juan Ponce de Leon is thought to have first landed in Florida at Melbourne Beach in 1513? There he met the Ice and Yega Indian tribes.

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1: It's 9:49.
0: The City of Cocoa provides all the services and support needed by its citizens. The police department, located on West King Street, is led by Chief Evander Collier, who leads 39 sworn officers and a total of 90 team members. The Cocoa Fire Department has 43 certified firefighters led by Fire Chief Jonathan Lamb. The City of Cocoa Utilities provides water service to city residents as well as services to nearby communities.

0: Brevard County is Florida's space coast, where life is good.
1: Temperature, 81 degrees.
0: New businesses are starting up year-round here on Florida's Space Coast, and we salute these courageous entrepreneurs. So, congratulations to the new business, Marie George's Hair Braiding at 4311 Norfolk Parkway in Melbourne. The best of luck to the founders and employees of this new business, Marie George's Hair Braiding in Melbourne. 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Visitors to Cocoa Beach will want to visit Astronaut Memorial Gardens, located at 105 East Volusia Lane, just north of the 520 Causeway in A1A. This one-acre walk-through park was dedicated to the 10 astronauts who have lost their lives in space-related accidents.

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1: Temperature, 81 degrees.
0: And here's a reminder for Rockledge. The Rockledge City Council meetings are typically held on the first and third Wednesday of each month at City Hall on Barton and Huntington. Details at cityofrockledge.org.

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1: Temperature, 81 degrees.
0: Patrick Air Force Base and Cape Canaveral Air Force Station are the two installations on the Space Coast that are among the first military facilities in the country receiving new names after the creation of the Space Force. Cape Canaveral Air Force Station has been renamed Cape Canaveral Space Force Station, while Patrick Air Force Base is now Patrick Space Force Base.

Announced in 1954 when commercial fishing had already begun at the port, and in the next year commercial shipping began with a load of bagged cement delivered by the SS Mormack Spruce.

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1: Temperature, 81 degrees.
0: Located as part of the Barrier Island Sanctuary, the center offers a wealth of fun and educational experiences, such as guided sea turtle walks, craft activities, a gift shop, and aquatic adventure camps. The center also is home to the Sea Turtle Conservancy as part of the Archie Carr Refuge. The Barrier Island Center is located on South Highway A1A in Melbourne Beach.

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You're living in paradise on the Space Coast. 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Did you know that at one time, Brevard had a village named Shiloh, which currently is uninhabited as it was annexed by Kennedy Space Center?

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1: It's 10:21.
0: A real success story that's part of historic Cocoa Village is the Cocoa Village Playhouse. Established as the Aladdin Theater, the doors opened to the public in 1924, showing silent movies. In 1984, the Brevard Community College acquired the historic building, and the Playhouse was restored, made operational, and began producing community-based musicals in 1989.

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1: Temperature, 81 degrees.
0: 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Great Brevard fishing can be found at Malcolm E. McLeod Fishing Pier at Jetty Park in Cape Canaveral, a popular pier with its paved 1,200-foot length. It's lighted, equipped with fish cleaning tables with running water, and full handicap accessibility. Another great spot is McFarland Park Fishing Pier in North Cocoa on Indian River Drive. 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
1: Temperature, 81 degrees.
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1: Temperature, 81 degrees.
0: 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A 1.5-hour tour included the Vehicle Assembly Building, and a 3-hour tour including launch facilities were available. By 1969, the Visitor Center was the second most visited Florida attraction behind Tampa's Busch Gardens.

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0: Kelly Slater, a world-renowned surfer with 11 World Surfing Championship wins, was born and raised in Cocoa Beach and lives there to this day. His win in the 1992 Pipeline Masters in Hawaii secured his first world title. And at age 20, he became the youngest surfing world champion ever. He also appeared in a recurring role for 27 episodes of the popular TV show Baywatch.

0: A toast to the Space Coast, Brevard County, FL. It's really swell.
1: It's 10:38.
0: Port Canaveral is emerging once again as an important source of employment. Of course, there are numerous positions associated with the cruise industry, such as customer service, terminal agents, baggage handlers, food service, and ship maintenance. The port also employs cook and wait staff at its many bars and restaurants, and grounds and landscaping personnel.

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1: Temperature, 81 degrees.
0: The oldest standing home in Brevard County is the 1875 Sam's Family Cabin, located at the 880-acre Pine Island Conservation Area in Merritt Island. There, you'll also find a paved trail where exhibits showcase the island's past inhabitants. Visitors will enjoy hiking, biking, horseback riding, fishing, canoeing, and kayaking through five habitats and over 6 miles of trails.

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1: Here's a quick Brevard historical fact. Brevard County in 1856 extended as far west as Polk County today and as far south as coastal Broward County.

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0: The beach, relaxation, and more is all here on Florida's Space Coast.
1: Temperature, 81 degrees.
0: And now here's another new business salute. This time, the salute goes to First Light Pool Care, LLC, at 1768 Vista Lake Circle in Melbourne. Entrepreneurship is the child of a creative imagination, and new ventures are its implementation. That's when good things start to happen. Congratulations, and the best of luck to the new local business, First Light Pool Care, LLC, in Melbourne. On the beach or elsewhere, our Space Coast hotels invite you to be their guest. 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More great hiking adventures can be found in Brevard County. The Bracco Pond Reservoir Trail is located in Cocoa near the Jerry Sellers Water Reclamation Facility. It includes 2.3 miles of paved, multi-use trails within 57 acres of uplands. You can also try three different nature trails just north of the Eastern Florida State College campus in Cocoa on a 22-acre preserve that houses the Brevard Museum of History and Natural Science.

0: Brevard residents, pinch yourself. 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
1: Temperature, 81 degrees.
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0: The Cocoa Beach Art Show is Thanksgiving weekend and is located in beautiful downtown Cocoa Beach in the Minutemen Causeway area. This is a two-day event that's free and open to the public and features up to $20,000 in prize money. The 50-plus year tradition begins Thanksgiving morning with a turkey trot, which is a 5K run walk.

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1: It's 11:08.
0: 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Oversized parking for RVs and buses is also available. Terminal parking is $17 per day for both vehicles and RVs, including the day of arrival and departure.

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1: Temperature, 81 degrees.
0: Maxwell C. King Center for the Performing Arts, located on the Melbourne campus of Eastern Florida State College, opened in 1988 as the Brevard Performing Arts Center and presented two sold-out performances of Singin' in the Rain. The name changed the following year to the King Center, which seats over 2,000 in its main theater.

0: Brevard County, where space and technology intersect to complement great living.
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0: There's some great fishing in Brevard County, and the St. Johns River is well known as one of the best largemouth bass locations in the world. The St. Johns River is about 3 miles to the west of Titusville and can be accessed from State Roads 46 or 50 with boat ramps at both locations. Fox Lake can be fished from shore or by boat and is located west of I-95 on Fox Lake Road.

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1: Temperature, 81 degrees.
0: Entrepreneurs make it happen here on the Space Coast, and that means new, imaginative folks implementing their ideas here. And in that spirit, we're proud to congratulate the new local business, Refined Interiors, LLC, located at 3100 Sun Tree Boulevard in Rockledge. The best of luck to the founders and everyone involved with Refined Interiors, LLC in Rockledge. 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
1: Temperature, 81 degrees.
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1: Temperature, 81 degrees.
0: To travel to the Cape Canaveral Space Force Station from the Orlando area, proceed east on 528 and follow the signs for Cape Canaveral Space Force Station. Exit at the North Cruise Terminal at State Road 401 and drive over the barge canal and past the cruise terminals. Then proceed to the Pass and ID building just outside of the South Gate. Turn in behind the Pass and ID building and follow the signs for parking.

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0: Cape Canaveral's storied history is intertwined with the U.S. space race. It became the test site for missiles when the legislation for the Joint Long-Range Proving Ground was passed by Congress and signed by President Harry Truman in 1949. The first rocket launched from the Cape was a V-2 rocket named Bumper 8 from Launch Complex 3 on July 24, 1950.

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0: In order to enjoy a day of boating and fishing at Port Canaveral, there are some restrictions. Boating and fishing are not allowed in any secured area of Port Canaveral, which are fenced in on the north and south ends of the port. No boating or fishing is allowed in the West Basin when cruise ships are present, nor in the Trident Basin and within 200 feet of the Navy Pier in the Middle Basin.

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1: Temperature, 81 degrees.
0: One great hiking option in South Brevard is the Grant Flatwood Sanctuary Loop, a 3-mile loop trail located near Grant Valkaria. Hikers can see wildlife, and the trail is good for all skill levels and offers a number of activity options. All the way to North Brevard in Mims is the Indian Mound Station Sanctuary Trail, which has 1.2 miles of hiking trails under development, which access from Holder Park.

0: Visit our local historic downtown areas like Cocoa Beach, Cocoa Village, Melbourne, O'Galley, and Titusville.
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1: It's 11:47.
0: Grant Farm Island is a unique community located a few hundred yards from the fishing village of Grant in the Indian River in South Brevard County. Grant Farm Island was formed in the early 1950s when the U.S. Army Corps of Engineers dug the Intracoastal Waterway. There are 121 one-acre or less lots with 25 homes built, and only six of which are occupied full-time.

0: Brevard County is Florida's space coast, where life is good.
1: Temperature, 81 degrees.
0: 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That said, we congratulate the new Space Coast business, Rooted in Faith Tree Care, LLC, at 649 Croton Road in Melbourne. Here's wishing all involved with the new local business, Rooted in Faith Tree Care, LLC, in Melbourne, and we wish them the best of luck and total success. Driving through on I-95, take 520 East to Cocoa Beach.
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1: Temperature, 81 degrees.
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1: Temperature, 81 degrees.
0: Located at the Kennedy Space Center Visitor Center, the U.S. Astronaut Hall of Fame is a place where American astronauts are remembered and honored. Compelling exhibits include the Rocket Garden, featuring Mercury, Gemini, and Apollo programs, the Space Shuttle Atlantis with over 60 interactive exhibits, and the Hubble Space Telescope Theater, showcasing the first of NASA's great space observatories.

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Space Coast Radio. A post office in the Cape Canaveral area was built and listed as Artesia and retained this name from 1893 to 1954. It was Port Canaveral from 1954 to 62, and lastly, the city of Cape Canaveral from 1962 to 63. When President Lyndon Johnson, by executive order, renamed the area Cape Kennedy after President John F. Kennedy, it was not popular with locals from the outset and was changed back to Cape Canaveral in 1973.

0: Here on Business, our space coast is rich in assets, so stay tuned.
1: It's 12:06.
0: Folks who would like to combine a visit to Port Canaveral and a great camping experience should consider the Jetty Park Campground. Reservations are accepted up to a year in advance, although there are no guarantees of specific campsites, and they're subject to availability. There's a limit of one camping unit per site, 6 people, and 1 vehicle. Quiet hours at the campground are 10 p.m. to 7 a.m.

0: You're never going to find a much better place to live or visit than right here in Brevard County.
1: Temperature, 81 degrees.
0: For a city of its size, Rockledge has an extensive and diverse collection of parks for residents to enjoy. Included among these are Dick Blake Park off Gussit Boulevard, Crookshank Sanctuary off Barnes Boulevard, McLarty Park on Barton Boulevard, Memorial Walk at Levitt Park off Fisk, River Groves Dock and Valencia Dock on Rockledge Drive, Riverwalk Family Park on US 1, and Taylor Park.

A toast to the Space Coast, Brevard County, FL. It's really swell. Space Coast Radio. In Brevard County history, Titusville was originally known as Sand Point until Henry T. Titus won a game of dominoes to determine the town's new name.

0: So much to do on the Space Coast. 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
1: It's 12:14.
0: The Brevard Museum of History and Natural Science is a fascinating treasure located on Michigan Avenue in Cocoa. It houses over 3,000 artifacts in nearly 15,000 square feet and includes a 22-acre nature preserve. Visitors can view the remains of the Wendover woman, the oldest human remains found in North America, as well as an Ice Age exhibit that features animals that once roamed Florida.

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1: Temperature, 81 degrees.
0: Entrepreneurs make it happen here on the Space Coast, and that means new, imaginative folks implementing their ideas here. And in that spirit, we're proud to congratulate the new local business, Gackus Homes, LLC, at 606 Gladiola Drive in Merritt Island. So, congratulations and the best of luck to the new Space Coast business, Gackus Homes, LLC, in Merritt Island. The beach, relaxation, and more is all here on Florida's Space Coast. 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The Pritchard House is an historic Queen Anne-style home located on South Washington Avenue in Titusville and was built in 1891 by James Pritchard, a veteran of the Confederacy. In 2003, Brevard County purchased the home and property for $250,000 and spent another $50,000 before leasing it to the North Brevard Heritage Foundation for use as a living history house museum.

0: Hungry? Check out Port Canaveral, Cape Canaveral, and Cocoa Beach.
1: Temperature, 81 degrees.
0: Here now is a reminder for Grant Valkaria. The Grant Valkaria Town Council meets periodically at 1449 Valkaria Road. Details can be found at the town website, grantvalkaria.org.

0: Brevard County is Florida's Space Coast, where life is good.
1: It's 12:25.
0: New residents, welcome to the Space Coast. If you have just relocated here, then Space Coast Radio is the radio station for you. Here, you can learn about the 16 different incorporated Brevard County cities and towns, plus the many unincorporated areas such as Vieira, Merritt Island, Port St. John, Suntree, and more. So, stay tuned.

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1: Temperature, 81 degrees.
0: The Vehicle Assembly Building at Kennedy Space Center is made up of 65,000 cubic yards of concrete, and its frame is constructed from nearly 99,000 tons of steel. It stands atop a support base of 4,200 steel pilings driven 164 feet into bedrock. The VAB high bay doors are the largest in the world and take about 45 minutes to completely open or close.

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0: Cocoa Beach has a longer history than you might think. The first real settlement in Cocoa Beach was started by a family of newly freed slaves following the Civil War. But a hurricane in 1885 discouraged settlement. Then in 1888, a group of cocoa men bought the entire tract of land, and it remained untouched until an attorney named Gus Edwards arrived and began to develop it.

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0: The Naval Ordnance Test Unit, Poseidon Wharf, is located on the east side of Port Canaveral and directly supports the mission capability and readiness of the United States Navy's Trident submarines, as well as the Fleet Ballistic Missile Program of the United Kingdom. The Naval Ordnance Test Unit operates the Navy port at Port Canaveral, supporting submarines and surface ships of the U.S. Atlantic Fleet and foreign navies and assets of the Military Sealift Command.

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1: Temperature, 81 degrees.
0: Brevard County abounds with great hiking trails. The F. Burton Smith Regional Park in West Cocoa, off State Road 520, features two nature trails, a quarter-mile-long botanical trail and a nearly half-mile-long woodland trail. And at Fox Lake Sanctuary in Titusville, there are over 7 miles of trails available for hiking, with the trailhead located in Fox Lake Park.

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0: Did you know that Brevard County has 16 incorporated cities and towns, plus many significant unincorporated areas like Vieira, Merritt Island, Port St. John, and more?

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1: It's 1246.
0: The Scottsmore community is located at the northernmost tip of Brevard County along U.S. Highway 1 heading into Volusia County. In 1821, James Garvin settled the area and it acquired resort status in the 1920s. This unincorporated rural community has over 1,600 residents whose main commerce is the citrus industry. Scottsmore has a horse arena and camping is available.

0: passing by, get off the highway and relax some here on the Space Coast.
1: Temperature, 81 degrees.
0: 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That said, we congratulate the new Space Coast business, Awake and Great Entertainment, LLC, at 134 Palm Circle in Melbourne. Here's wishing all involved with this new business, Awake and Great Entertainment, LLC, in Melbourne, and we wish them the best of luck and total success. 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One of the many exciting events in Cocoa Beach is the Cocoa Beach Air Show, held annually in the spring. 40 to 50,000 spectators throng to Cocoa Beach to be amazed with aerobatic exhibitions, such as the U.S. Space Force Thunderbirds, F-22 Raptor Team, B-1 and B-52 Bombers, and A-10 Thunderbolt. The event also offers live streaming online of all the action,

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1: Temperature, 81 degrees.
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1: Temperature, 81 degrees.
0: Tim Dunn is the NASA Launch Director for the Launch Services Program at Kennedy Space Center. He's responsible for planning, implementing, and directing launch campaigns and countdowns of science and robotic spacecraft for NASA-managed launch vehicle services. Dunn began his career as a second lieutenant in the United States Air Force in 1987. He worked for the Boeing Company at Cape Canaveral Air Force Station.

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0: The city of Cape Canaveral is located just south of Port Canaveral on the Atlantic Ocean. When taking the Beach Line or State Road 528 from Orlando, travel due east to Port Canaveral, then veer to the south on Highway A1A, also known as Astronaut Boulevard. When traveling on I-95 and its parallel roadway, U.S. Highway 1, watch for exits to Port Canaveral, Cape Canaveral, Space Force Station, and the city of Cape Canaveral.

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1: Temperature, 81 degrees.
0: There's great kayaking and canoeing opportunities at the Pine Island Conservation Area, located north from the intersection of State Road 528 and North Courtney Parkway in Merritt Island. There are two water trails that offer a relaxing way to observe area wildlife, and visitors can launch from Marsh Pond or Sam's Creek. There are numerous migratory waterfowl and shorebirds, as well as songbirds.

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2: Did you know that according to the Census Bureau, Brevard County, with a population of over 550,000, is one of the USA's top 100 metropolitan statistical areas?

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0: For the estimated 2019 population of Coco, the median household income was $40,250 and the per capita income was $20,350. And an interesting fact.

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1: Temperature, 81 degrees.
0: And now, here's another new business salute. 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Entrepreneurship is the child of a creative imagination, and new ventures are its implementation. And that's when good things start to happen. Congratulations and the best of luck to the new local business, Ivara Hair and Skin Studio, LLC, in Rockledge. 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
0: Located in South Titusville, the 470-acre Enchanted Forest Sanctuary provides several miles of trails where visitors enjoy wildlife observation, nature photography, and hiking. There's also an enormous amount of plant life, and the Management and Education Center provides educational programs for visitors of all ages. The sanctuary operates Tuesdays through Sundays and observes COVID safety precautions.

0: Brevard residents, pinch yourself. 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
1: Temperature, 81 degrees.
2: 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There he met the Ice and Yaga Indian tribes.

0: There are 16 incorporated cities and towns in Brevard County. Can you name them?
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1: Temperature, 81 degrees.
0: Part of the excitement and activity at Cape Canaveral Space Force Station takes place at the three launch pads operated by both NASA and private industry civilian launches. Currently, these include Space Launch Complex 41 for the Atlas V and 37B for the Delta IV, both for United Launch Alliance heavy payloads, and Space Launch Complex 40 for SpaceX Falcon 9 launches to the International Space Station.

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0: Cocoa Beach is a diner's paradise when eating out, offering up scores of restaurants, no matter what your favorite cuisine. Among the many options include seafood, of course, Italian, Thai, Caribbean, Mexican, Indian, steaks, barbecue, and more. And there are numerous venues from which to choose. Dine at the Cocoa Beach Pier or among the many beachside establishments.

0: So much to do on the Space Coast. 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
1: It's 1:32.
0: Port Canaveral is divided into two sections by the shipping channel. North of the channel is home to cruise terminals 5, 6, 8, and 10, which are easily accessed off State Road 528 to cruise terminal or Port Canaveral North cargo piers. Carnival is the cruise line with most ships docked at Port Canaveral and has exclusive use of cruise terminals 5 and 6. Disney's cruise line ship dock at cruise terminal 8.

0: Brevard County, where space and technology intersect to complement great living.
1: Temperature, 81 degrees.
0: The city of Cocoa was settled in the mid-1800s, and nowadays, historic Cocoa Village has become one of Brevard's most popular restored areas with abundant shopping and dining experiences. Folks love to stroll along its tree-lined streets to enjoy this riverside community. The village hosts numerous events year-round, including art and craft shows and performances at the Cocoa Village Playhouse.

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3: In Brevard history, our county was considered backwoods and agricultural until the arrival of the Long Range Proving Ground in the 1950s, now known as Kennedy Space Center.

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1: It's 1:41.
0: Incorporated in 1895, the city of Cocoa saw some daunting setbacks in the late 19th century. In 1890, Cocoa's business district was destroyed by fire, although rebuilding was greatly aided in the early 1890s with the extension of the Jacksonville, St. Augustine, and Indian River Railway to Cocoa. The 1894-95 Great Freeze destroyed the citrus crops,

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1: Temperature, 81 degrees.
0: 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A great beachside park in Cocoa Beach is Shepherd Park, a 5-acre oceanfront park providing picnic, shower, and restroom facilities for guests. The park was named after astronaut Alan Shepherd and provides an excellent view of space launches. Among many amenities, facilities include 10 large picnic pavilions, several smaller covered picnic tables, and a bathhouse, plus more than 300 parking spaces.

0: 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Navigate to Port Canaveral on Highway 528.
1: Temperature, 81 degrees.
0: Did you know that evidence of mastodon, mammoth, tapir, camel, and saber-toothed cat have been unearthed in the Melbourne area?

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1: Temperature, 81 degrees.
0: Russ DeLoach is Director of Safety and Mission Assurance at Kennedy Space Center and is responsible for the planning and execution of all safety activities at Kennedy, ensuring the success of NASA's exploration ground systems, commercial crew, launch services, Orion, and the International Space Station programs, while protecting the safety of all center personnel.

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0: Lori Wilson Park is a 32.5-acre regional beach park on the ocean in Cocoa Beach, featuring a maritime hammock that allows visitors to experience Florida's natural coastline. Beach attractions include 3 pavilions along a 1,000-foot boardwalk, 6 dune crossovers, seasonal lifeguards, and surf fishing. Restrooms, outdoor showers, and parking lots are also available.

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1: It's 2 o'clock.
0: Port Canaveral has played an important role in support of NASA projects out of nearby Kennedy Space Center. During the Apollo program, segments of the Saturn V rocket transited through the port, and the space shuttle's external tanks were floated into Port Canaveral for each mission, with the solid rocket boosters towed back through Port Canaveral after being fished out of the Atlantic Ocean after each launch.

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1: Temperature, 81 degrees.
0: Kayakers and canoers can launch from the end of Ramp Road in Cocoa Beach to enjoy an outstanding experience in the Thousand Islands, a maze of narrow trails through the mangrove islands created as part of a mosquito control project years ago. The area boasts three habitats: natural marsh, dredge spoil, and tropical hammock, where resting space is provided for migrant birds.

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0: In Brevard history, many of the earliest settlers of our county are buried at historic St. Luke's Episcopal Church in the Courtney community in Merritt Island.

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1: It's 2:09.
0: There's no better place to observe spectacular wildlife and tropical scenery in Brevard than Turkey Creek, located in Palm Bay. Kayakers and canoers launch from Alex Good Park on Port Malabar Boulevard. Water trails lead to the Nature Center, where restrooms are located. Birders will enjoy seeing more than 20 warbler species and many more bird species.

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1: Temperature, 81 degrees.
0: New businesses are starting up year-round here on Florida's Space Coast, and we salute these courageous entrepreneurs. So, congratulations to the new business, Rowley & Rowley CPAs, PA, at 1199 Rockledge Boulevard in Rockledge. The best of luck to the founders and employees of the new business, Rowley & Rowley CPAs, PA, in Rockledge. 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A great place to enjoy is the Brevard Zoo, located on North Wickham Road near I-95 in Melbourne. The zoo is a gem, including lush grounds and open-air habitats featuring over 900 animals. Activities include animal feedings, kayak tours, train rides, aerial adventures, and so much more. The zoo also showcases special events and conservation activities.

0: 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Great place to live. Great place to visit.
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0: Welcome, visitors and travelers, to the amazing Space Coast. 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
0: Cape Canaveral Space Force Station is where, in 1958,

Eight space milestones were made when an Atlas vehicle was launched into orbit, broadcasting a message from then-President Eisenhower. Gemini launches, 10 in all, were held between 1965 and 1966. It was also the facility that was the site of the fatal fire that killed astronauts Gus Grissom, Edward White, and Roger Chaffee.

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0: The popular vacation destination of Cocoa Beach is located in Central Brevard along the Atlantic Ocean. The area was established in 1925 and was incorporated into a city in 1959. Cocoa Beach was the setting for the well-liked sitcom I Dream of Jeannie and was a favorite nearby spot for NASA's astronauts to relax and unwind.

0: Visit our local historic downtown areas like Cocoa Beach, Cocoa Village, Melbourne, O'Galley, and Titusville.
1: It's 2:29.
0: Captain John Murray joined the Canaveral Port Authority in February 2016. Prior to joining the authority, Captain Murray was president and CEO of Habag Lloyd USA. A U.S. Coast Guard licensed captain, Captain Murray earned a Bachelor of Science degree in Nautical Science from the Maine Maritime Academy and has been a member of the National Cargo Bureau since 1997.

0: Hungry? Check out Port Canaveral, Cape Canaveral, and Cocoa Beach.
1: Temperature, 80 degrees.
0: Located in Cocoa Beach, the Surfside Players, whose first production was The Moon is Blue, presented at the Cocoa Beach Firehouse, took place in 1959. In 1963, ground was broken for the Cocoa Beach Playhouse, which presents musicals, comedies, and dramas.

On the beach or elsewhere, our Space Coast Hotels invite you to be their guest. 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According to the Florida Department of State, Brevard County has 71.6 miles of Atlantic Ocean shoreline, and that's more than any other Florida county.

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1: It's 2:37.
0: Located in Cocoa Village, the historic Cocoa Village Playhouse had its original opening as the Aladdin Theater in 1928. Brevard Community College, now Eastern Florida State College, rescued the dilapidated building and ran it for 25 years, offering it back to Cocoa in 2010. It's located on Brevard Avenue in Cocoa Village and presents plays and musicals.

0: 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You're living in paradise on the Space Coast.
1: Temperature, 80 degrees.
0: We're proud to congratulate another new business venture here on the Space Coast. 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That's the new local business, the Attachment Center Professional Office in West Melbourne. 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
0: For a city of its size, Rockledge has an extensive and diverse collection of parks for residents to enjoy. Included among these are Dick Blake Park off Gussit Boulevard, Cruikshank Sanctuary off Barnes Boulevard, McLarty Park on Barton Boulevard, Memorial Walk at Levitt Park off Fisk, River Groves Dock and Valencia Dock on Rockledge Drive, Riverwalk Family Park on US 1, and Taylor Park.

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1: Temperature, 80 degrees.
0: Here's a reminder for Palm Shores. The Palm Shores City Council normally meets on the fourth Tuesday of each month at City Hall on US 1. For more information, go to townofpalmshores.org.

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0: Port Canaveral was dedicated on November 4, 1953, and its first industry was commercial fishing. Cargo vessels arrived within a few years, laden with oil and newsprint, and tanker vessels began carrying Central Florida's orange juice to New York in 1958. By 1966, the cargo tonnage moving through the port had reached 1 million tons per year.

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1: Temperature, 80 degrees.
0: The Space Force Space and Missile Museum is dedicated to collecting, restoring, and exhibiting items related to the heritage of space launch activities. The museum is located at the Cape Canaveral Space Force Station at Launch Complex 26 and surrounding area, and it can be visited by certified tours only. Some of the exhibits include missiles and rockets, payload and reentry vehicles, and much more.

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0: Here's an interesting Brevard fact. The community of Courtney, located on Merritt Island, at one time had its own post office, which closed in 1930.

0: There are 16 incorporated cities and towns in Brevard County. Can you name them?
1: It's 303.
0: Nestled along the Eastern Indian River, just south of the 520 Causeway, is the appealing area known as Cocoa Village. This was the original city center for Cocoa, which has undergone a remarkable revitalization. In the 1970s, the old downtown area was transformed into a charming go-to place in Brevard County, with a shopping district and a waterfront park, with a band show and boat docking.

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1: Temperature, 80 degrees.
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1: Temperature, 80 degrees.
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1: Temperature, 80 degrees.
0: Kennedy Space Center is home to the Vehicle Assembly Building, or VAB. This structure is one of the largest in the world by volume, covering 8 acres, and is also the tallest single-story building in the world at 526 feet. The VAB was built to assemble large base components and stack them vertically on one of three of NASA's mobile launcher platforms, which are wheeled out to the launch pad.

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0: Elected as Cocoa Beach Seat 4 Commissioner in 2022, Jeremy Hutcherson is originally from Atlanta and began calling Cocoa Beach home in 2011. He holds a Bachelor in Mechanical Engineering from George

0: Brevard County, where space and technology intersect to complement great living.
1: It's 3:19.
0: Located adjacent to Jetty Park, Freddie Patrick Park at Port Canaveral offers new boat ramps just minutes from the open ocean. The new ramp area features 8 slips, 2 pavilions, fish cleaning tables, restrooms, a boat rent station, paved parking, and a grass overflow parking lot. As always, boat trailer parking at Freddie Patrick Boat Ramps is free until capacity is reached.

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1: Temperature, 80 degrees.
0: More great hiking adventures can be found in Brevard County. The Bracco Pond Reservoir Trail is located in Cocoa near the Jerry Sellers Water Reclamation Facility. It includes 2.3 miles of paved multi-use trails within 57 acres of uplands. You can also try three different nature trails just north of the Eastern Florida State College campus in Cocoa on a 22-acre preserve that houses the Brevard Museum of History and Natural Science.

0: Brevard County, where space and technology intersect to complement great living.
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0: Did you know that in a place in Brevard called Angel City, there once was the western entrance to a wooden drawbridge that connected Merritt Island and Cocoa Beach?

0: On the beach or elsewhere, our Space Coast hotels invite you to be their guest.
1: It's 3:29.
0: The unincorporated community of Courtney, located in Merritt Island, was settled in the 1870s and 80s by people from Charleston, South Carolina. And it was named for William Courtney, a Confederate veteran and businessman who later served two terms as mayor of Charleston, South Carolina. The historic old St. Luke's Episcopal Church and Cemetery is located in Courtney. The post office was opened in 1886 and closed in 1930.

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1: Temperature, 80 degrees.
0: We're proud to congratulate another new business venture here on the Space Coast. Space Coast Aircraft Detailers, LLC, at 3270 Suntree Boulevard in Melbourne, recently received their Brevard County license to operate, and we wish them nothing but success and the best of luck. That's the new local business, Space Coast Aircraft Detailers, LLC, in Melbourne. 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Tourism is important to the city of Cocoa. Cruise passengers from Port Canaveral go on excursions or day trips. In addition, tourists are attracted to local places such as the Brevard Museum of History and Natural Science, the Eastern Florida State College Planetarium and Observatory, Historic Cocoa Village, the Indian River Queen Excursion Boat, the Indian River Drive Scenic Bypass, the Aladdin Theater, and Riverfront Park.

0: There are 16 incorporated cities and towns in Brevard County. Can you name them?
1: Temperature, 79 degrees.
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0: 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The Space Coast has so many amazing accommodations for our guests. For travelers, there are hotels right at the major I-95 intersections. And for the more fun-loving types, our beachside communities offer both direct beachfront and beach access accommodations. 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

0: Brevard County is Florida's space coast, where life is good.
1: Temperature, 79 degrees.
0: President John F. Kennedy was the primary reason for the creation of the Kennedy Space Center. His goal of a crewed landing on Earth's moon by 1970 required expansion of facilities to handle the massive 7.5 million pound thrust Saturn V rocket. Therefore, the decision was made to build a new launch operations center site located adjacent to the Cape Canaveral Station on Merritt Island.

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0: The small city of Cape Canaveral offers up some beautiful parks. 7-acre Cherry Down Park is right on the beach and features a 200-foot boardwalk along sand dunes, plus picnic shelters, restrooms, and showers. Manatee Sanctuary Park offers exercise stations, a boardwalk, picnic facilities and horseshoe pits, and is located on the Banana River. And picturesque Center Street Park offers unobstructed sunset views.

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1: It's 3:46.
0: The Port Canaveral SeaFest Seafood Festival was first held in 1983, occurring in early spring and co-hosted by the Cocoa Beach Area Chamber of Commerce and the Canaveral Port Authority. It featured live music, local artists, and seafood. 2005 was the final year of the festival at the port because of security concerns. The festival moved to a park in Vieira and was renamed.

0: Visit our local historic downtown areas like Cocoa Beach, Cocoa Village, Melbourne, O'Galley, and Titusville.
1: Temperature, 79 degrees.
0: Every year, nonstop excitement takes place at the Thunder on Cocoa Beach offshore superboat race event. The race draws some of the top race teams in the world to compete in various classes, with premier class reaching speeds of over 175 miles per hour.

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2: Did you know that the history of Brevard County can be traced to pre-Columbian times? The first Paleo Indians arrived here 10 to 12,000 years ago.

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0: 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And nearby, you'll find the Fay Lake Wilderness Area, which has a 1.5-mile hiking trail around the wilderness area property line.

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1: Temperature, 79 degrees.
0: 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Entrepreneurs are the genesis of enterprise here in Brevard County and help fuel the local economy. So, congratulations and the best of luck to the new Space Coast business, Henry's Cuban Cafe in Melbourne. 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
0: For great hiking destinations in Brevard, check out the Blue Heron Wetlands Trails in Titusville. It includes a 2.8-mile perimeter road around the water treatment plant. Vehicles can drive on the dike, then stop at the first building to sign in. Another good spot is the Boundary Canal Trail, located in Palm Bay. The paved multi-use trail is 1.5 miles long, runs along a drainage canal, and passes by a scrub sanctuary.

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1: Temperature, 79 degrees.
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1: Temperature, 79 degrees.
0: The Boeing X-37B, a reusable, uncrewed spacecraft, which is also known as the Orbital Test Vehicle, has been successfully launched 4 times from Cape Canaveral Space Force Station. The first 4 X-37B missions have been launched with Atlas V rockets. The 4th X-37B mission landed at the Kennedy Space Center on May 7, 2017, after 718 days in orbit.

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0: As one would imagine, with its proximity to space launch facilities at Cape Canaveral Space Force Station and Kennedy Space Center, the city of Cape Canaveral is home to locations of many space and high-tech companies. A few of these are Lockheed Martin, SpaceX, Raytheon, L3 Harris, and Northrop Grumman, as well as engineering and IT companies including SAIC and Leidos.

0: We're blowing our own horn here on the Space Coast. Great place to live. Great place to visit.
1: It's 4:13.
0: Fritz van Valkenburg was elected to the Port Authority Commission for a term beginning December 2022. His experience includes management positions in both the private and public sectors, and he recently served as Chief of Staff for the Brevard County District 2 Commission Office. He has a law degree from the University of Pittsburgh and an MBA from Carnegie Mellon University. He's also a member of the Florida Bar. Mr. van Valkenburg was also a ferry boat captain and harbor master in the early part of his career.

0: Here on Business, our space coast is rich in assets, so stay tuned.
1: Temperature, 79 degrees.
0: For superb kayaking and canoeing, one of the best examples of where temperate and subtropical climates meet in Brevard is Cabourg Sanctuary, located north on State Road 3 from Courtney Parkway in Merritt Island. The paddling route is down the main creek channel and detours along side creek channels. This wetland is famous for numerous birds, and no motorboats are allowed.

A toast to the Space Coast, Brevard County, FL. It's really swell. Space Coast Radio! Here's an interesting fact about Brevard County. The official county seat has been located in Titusville since 1894.

0: The beach, relaxation, and more is all here on Florida's Space Coast.
1: It's 4:24.
0: Located on Barnes Boulevard in Rockledge, the Helen and Alan Cruikshank Sanctuary was acquired in partnership with the state of Florida. Formerly a turpentine mine and farm, the 140-acre sanctuary is now home to pine flatwoods where raptors circle overhead. It's also the last stand for the Florida scrub jay in Rockledge and is a perfect habitat because of its scrub forest of tiny trees.

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1: Temperature, 79 degrees.
0: We're proud to congratulate another new business venture here on the Space Coast. Melissa Nguyen, facial specialist at 4250 North Wickham Road in Melbourne, who recently received their Brevard County license to operate, and we wish them nothing but success and the best of luck. That's the new local business, Melissa Nguyen, facial specialist in Melbourne. 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The Porche House is located in historic Cocoa Village and was completed in 1916 as an example of 20th century classical revival architecture. Today, the house is open to the public and available for rent for special occasions such as weddings, parties, meetings, luncheons, teas, and card parties. The house seats 85, and house management can suggest florists, photographers, and other event necessities.

0: So much to do on the Space Coast. 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
1: Temperature, 80 degrees.
0: And now here's a reminder for the town of Malabar. 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

0: 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Navigate to Port Canaveral on Highway 528.
1: It's 4:32.
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1: Temperature, 80 degrees.
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0: If you're planning an ocean cruise from Port Canaveral and want to book a lodging a day or two ahead of departure, the city of Cape Canaveral has some good options for you. Most are located just south of the cruise port along Highway A1A and include many well-known names such as Hilton, Hampton Inn, Radisson, and Wyndham. Also scattered around the city are cost-friendly smaller motels and inns.

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1: It's 4:42.
0: The Executive and Administrative Offices of the Canaveral Port Authority are located at 445 Challenger Road, Suite 301 in Cape Canaveral. The port has 215 employees, many of whom are located at this location. Port Canaveral is part of the port, harbor, and marine terminal management industry and has generated approximately $67 million in sales under the leadership of CEO Captain John Murray.

0: Brevard residents, pinch yourself. You're living in paradise on the Space Coast.
1: Temperature, 80 degrees.
0: The Henniger Center in downtown Melbourne originally was built as a school in 1920, with its first high school class of 13 graduating in 1921. It was named for Principal Ruth Henniger and closed in 1975. The Henniger Center for the Arts opened in 1991 and produces dramas and musicals using local talent.

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And now, here's a Brevard County history tidbit. Brevard's most populous city was known from its inception until the 1920s as Tillman, when its name changed to Palm Bay.

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0: The city of Melbourne was founded in 1867 and is located in the southern area of Brevard County. The city was first called Crane Creek and later was renamed in honor of its first postmaster, who had spent much time in Melbourne, Australia. In 1969, Melbourne merged with the city of O'Galley, and the latter today is a thriving arts district.

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1: Temperature, 80 degrees.
0: Entrepreneurs make it happen here on the Space Coast, and that means new, imaginative folks implementing their ideas here. And in that spirit, we're proud to congratulate the new local business, Heather Hits Different, LLC, Audio Video Productions, at 161 Turk Road Southwest in Palm Bay. The best of luck to the founders and everyone involved with Heather Hits Different, LLC, in Palm Bay. 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
0: When weather conditions permit, the rich Grissom Memorial Wetlands, located between the Moccasin Island tract of the River Lakes Conservation Area and the Brevard Zoo, are accessible by car for wonderful views of birds and wildlife. This Vieira area is an important part of the treatment wetland system that polishes reclaimed water for irrigation or overflow into the adjacent 4-mile canal.

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1: Temperature, 80 degrees.
0: Here's a reminder for Melbourne Village. 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

0: Brevard County is Florida's space coast, where life is good.
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1: Temperature, 80 degrees.
0: Nancy Bray is the Director of Spaceport Integration and Services at Kennedy Space Center, providing senior management, direction, and evaluation of spaceport operations and services. 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

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One of the most well-known facts about Cocoa Beach has to do with a popular television show in the late 1960s, I Dream of Jeannie, which depicted a NASA astronaut and a 200-year-old genie and was set in Cocoa Beach. Although all episodes were filmed in California, Barbara Eden, who played Jeannie, visited Cocoa Beach twice to much fanfare, and a small beachside road was named in her honor.

0: Driving through on I-95, take 520 East to Cocoa Beach.
1: It's 5:10.
0: One of the most exciting and sought-after activities at Port Canaveral is deep-sea fishing. It's a launching point for numerous deep-sea fishing charters that venture into the Atlantic and then the numerous reefs and ledges around it. Depending on how far you venture out, you can hope to snare king mackerel, wahoo, sailfish, mahi-mahi, blackfin tuna, amberjack, snappers, and yellowfins.

0: Visit our local historic downtown areas like Cocoa Beach, Cocoa Village, Melbourne, O'Galley, and Titusville.
1: Temperature, 80 degrees.
0: The Liberty Bell Memorial Museum is located on Oak Street in Melbourne as an anchor for Honor America's focus on education. Admission is free, and the museum includes the Rotunda of American History, which displays American history in timeline fashion, and a replica of the Liberty Bell, which weighs about 1 ton and was cast by Whitechapel Bell Foundry in London.

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0: Here's another interesting fact about our county. The Henniger Center in Melbourne is one of the oldest Space Coast buildings and was home to Melbourne's first high school.

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0: There are more great fishing spots in Brevard County. One is the O'Galley Causeway Fishing Pier in Melbourne, located on the easterly side of the bridge with parking on the westbound lane side near the foot of the bridge, and includes the pier, docks, and two boat ramps. And another is Fisherman's Landing Park Fishing Pier off US 1 in Grant Valkaria. There's a parking area, pavilion, grills, and restrooms, and the Grant Historical House is located at the site.

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1: Temperature, 81 degrees.
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2: 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Tired of driving? 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Take a break, stay a day, and enjoy Florida's famous Space Coast.

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1: Temperature, 80 degrees.
0: Hortense Blackwell Diggs is director of the Office of Communication and Public Engagement at Kennedy Space Center. Diggs began her NASA career in 2000 as a flight assurance manager in the Expendable Launch Vehicle Safety and Flight Assurance Office at Kennedy, where she was responsible for developing and implementing flight assurance activities. Diggs resides in Titusville and is the mother of three children.

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Stay tuned right here to learn about it all. 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The Cocoa Beach Country Club, a public facility, is located on a peninsula surrounded by the Banana River Lagoon at the western end of Minutemen Causeway in Cocoa Beach. The waterfowl, other birds, dolphins, alligators, turtles, and raccoons make the Cocoa Beach Country Club a true habitat and wildlife sanctuary for the enjoyment of all golfers.

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1: It's 5:34.
0: According to the governing rules of Port Canaveral, it is unlawful for vessels or other watercraft to proceed at a speed which will endanger other vessels or structures or cause wake damage. It's important when boating at the port to keep a close eye out for any posted speed signs and for other signage that indicates areas that are restricted from boating.

0: passing by, get off the highway and relax some here on the Space Coast.
1: Temperature, 80 degrees.
0: A real success story that's part of historic Cocoa Village is the Cocoa Village Playhouse. Established as the Aladdin Theater, the doors opened to the public in 1924, showing silent movies. In 1984, the Brevard Community College acquired the historic building, and the Playhouse was restored, made operational, and began producing community-based musicals in 1989.

0: 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Listen and remember how lucky you really are.
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1: It's 5:43.
0: The town of Melbourne Beach, located in South Brevard between the Atlantic Ocean and the Indian River, is the county's oldest beach community, established in 1883 and incorporated in 1923. In the 1950s, the town experienced commercial and residential growth due to the development of the Space Center to the north. Melbourne Beach includes several historic buildings, including the Old Chapel and the Old Town Hall.

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1: Temperature, 80 degrees.
0: With the mission of providing a valuable service or product, new businesses are an important part of every economy. That said, we congratulate the new Space Coast business, Laurie Pepple General Training, at 2992 and Terrace Drive in Palm Bay. Here's wishing all involved with the new local business, Laurie Pepple General Training in Palm Bay. Here on Business, our Space Coast is rich in assets, so stay tuned.
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0: More great hiking locations can be found in Brevard, including the Coconut Point Sanctuary Trail in the South Beaches. A 3/4 mile, unpaved, well-marked trail is there, which overlooks the Indian River Lagoon and is a great Florida birding trail site. Further north in central Brevard is the Allen and Helen Cruikshank Nature Trail, a mile-long trail located off Barnes Boulevard in Rockledge.

0: A toast to the Space Coast, Brevard County, FL. It's really swell.
1: Temperature, 80 degrees.
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1: Temperature, 80 degrees.
0: Cape Canaveral Space Force Station is 17 miles long, 6 miles wide, and covers an area of 16,000 acres. In addition to being the premier launch site for the United States, it's also a wildlife refuge. The managing organization, the 45th Space Wing, is responsible for ensuring Mother Nature and space technology live in harmony. Being a good eco-neighbor includes environmental stewardship and a commitment to internal and public safety.

Hungry? Check out Port Canaveral, Cape Canaveral, and Cocoa Beach. 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A very important north-to-south thoroughfare found in Brevard County is U.S. Highway A1A, traversing the mainland from North Brevard as it bypasses federal land around the Space Center. It turns back to the east along the Atlantic Ocean at Port Canaveral to the Indian River County line at Sebastian Inlet.

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1: It's 5:56.
0: The Canaveral Lock is the largest navigation lock in Florida, located between Port Canaveral's West Turning Basin and the Banana River. Canaveral Lock was constructed by the U.S. Army Corps of Engineers in 1965 to secure safe passage of vessels from the Banana River to Port Canaveral and the Atlantic Ocean. The lock reduces tidal current velocities, prevents entry of hurricane tides, and prevents saltwater intrusion.

0: The beach, relaxation, and more is all here on Florida's Space Coast.
1: Temperature, 80 degrees.
0: An exciting area for dining and entertainment at Port Canaveral is known as the Cove, located south along the barge canal. The Cove features diverse menu items and one-of-a-kind atmosphere. Each one of the port's restaurants brings something different to the table. Enjoy a drink outside at a tiki bar, have dinner at a casual waterfront dining area, and listen to live music, all while enjoying all the boating traffic in and out of the port.

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0: Did you know that although Malabar received official designation from the U.S. Postal Service in 1883, it didn't incorporate as a town until 1962?

0: From rocket launches to research to good times, it's all here on the Space Coast.
1: It's 6:05.
0: Hub and Nell Williams came from North Florida to establish the community of Williams Point, located north of Cocoa. The family built a restaurant on the banks of the Indian River that was known for its fresh seafood. Their son Charlie bought the point of land where River Road and US 1 intersected and named it Williams Point, and then constructed a filling station and garage. Later, he donated land to build the Four Communities Fire Department,

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1: Temperature, 80 degrees.
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0: For superb kayaking and canoeing, one of the best examples of where temperate and subtropical climates meet in Brevard is Cabourg Sanctuary, located north on State Road 3 from Courtney Parkway and Merritt Island. The paddling route is down the main creek channel and detours along side creek channels. This wetland is famous for numerous birds, and no motorboats are allowed.

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1: Temperature, 80 degrees.
0: There's a colorful history of pioneers who have launched from the Cape Canaveral Space Force Station. These include the first U.S. space satellite in 1958, the first U.S. astronaut in 1961, and the first in orbit in 1962, and the first unmanned lunar landing in 1966. It was also the launch site for exploration of our solar system,

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Robin R. Hayes, an 18-year municipal governmental veteran who previously worked for Brevard Public Schools and Titusville City Hall, has been chosen as Cocoa Beach's city manager. Titusville resident Hayes recently served as Mount Dora's city manager and held other positions including Oviedo Director of Management Services, Winter Garden Director of Finance, Titusville Finance Manager and Budget Officer, Parish Medical Center Corporate Accountant, Brevard Public Schools Budget Analyst, and EG&G Florida Project Analyst Launch Readiness System.

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1: It's 6:19.
0: Micah Lloyd, a resident of Titusville, was elected from District 2 of the Canaveral Port Authority for a term beginning November 2016. Lloyd is a certified general contractor and second-generation business owner of Lloyd Contracting, who also serves on the North Brevard Economic Development Zone Board and has served as the chairman of the board for Titusville Area Chamber of Commerce. He attended the University of North Florida in Jacksonville.

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1: Temperature, 80 degrees.
0: Since opening to the public in 1966, the Air Force Space and Missile Museum has introduced millions of visitors to the history of rocketry and spaceflight. The museum is located at the Cape Canaveral Space Force Station at Launch Complex 26, Launch Complexes 5 and 6, and the surrounding areas, as well as the SANS Space History Center.

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0: 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While the county seat is Titusville, offices are spread among communities, including the large Vieira government complex.

0: Brevard County, where space and technology intersect to complement great living.
1: It's 6:30.
0: The Brevard Cultural Alliance is a professional organization representing the arts and cultural sector of the Space Coast. Its vision is to promote Brevard County as a cultural destination through abundant, diverse, and accessible arts and culture.

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0: 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It also hosts monthly events to promote a sense of community and culture, which usually are free to the public. 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
1: Temperature, 80 degrees.
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0: 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Just moving to Brevard County? 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
1: Temperature, 80 degrees.
0: In 1963, KSC was given its current name by President Lyndon B. Johnson, which joined the new Launch Operations Center and the military Cape Canaveral Station under the designation John F. Kennedy Space Center. Joining the two facilities caused some confusion, so NASA issued a directive stating the Kennedy Space Center name applied only to the Launch Operations Center, while the Air Force issued a general order renaming Cape Kennedy Air Force Station.

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0: Downtown and Main Street Cocoa Beach was the place to be back in the 50s and 60s when the space program took off and made the Space Coast its home. Now, decades later, this place has launched into a hub for long days at the beach, shopping, dining, and a lively nightlife. Cocoa Beach was established in 1925 and incorporated from a town to a city in 1957.

0: Brevard County is Florida's Space Coast, where life is good.
1: It's 6:46.
0: Those interested in visiting the Port Canaveral website should go to www.portcanaveral.com. There you'll find complete information on cargo, the current status of cruises, as well as information about the cruise terminals and locations, recreational activities, dining and leisure, and port governance. You'll also find information on how to contact Port Canaveral and where to find its executive and administrative offices.

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1: Temperature, 80 degrees.
0: If you enjoy fishing in Brevard County, check out the Osteen Park Fishing Pier on South Tropical Trail in Merritt Island. This community park has a small pavilion with two grills, benches, and restrooms, and beautiful views of the Indian River. You'll also enjoy Parish Park Fishing Pier. It's located at Parish Park in Titusville, a large park with the fishing pier, plus six lighted boat ramps, plus ample car and boat trailer parking.

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0: For those who enjoy kayaking and canoeing, Haulover Canal, a passageway between the Indian River and Mosquito Lagoon, features Mullet Head Island and its surrounding grass flats, which provide limitless opportunities to view a variety of birds, including herons, egrets, spoonbills, ibises, cormorants, and pelicans. You'll also see bottlenose dolphins and manatees.

0: 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Navigate to Port Canaveral on Highway 528.
1: Temperature, 80 degrees.
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0: For great fishing in Brevard, check out the Intracoastal Waterway Park Fishing Pier on the north side of the 520 Causeway heading to Merritt Island. The park actually has three fishing piers, one along the Indian River and two parallel to the North Shore. Also try out the Lee Winter Park Fishing Pier, which is adjacent to the popular boat launch, both at the west end of 520 Causeway close to Cocoa Village, a fun recreation area.

0: There are 16 incorporated cities and towns in Brevard County. Can you name them?
1: Temperature, 80 degrees.
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1: Temperature, 80 degrees.
0: Charlie Blackwell Thompson serves as Launch Director for Exploration Ground Systems Program, based at Kennedy Space Center. She will oversee the countdown and liftoff of NASA's Space Launch System rocket and Orion spacecraft during its first flight test, called Artemis 1. Blackwell Thompson is NASA's first female launch director. Her role includes planning and execution.

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0: The city of Cocoa Beach has a city commission, city manager form of government, approved by the citizens in 1958. The city commission is the legislative branch of city government and is responsible for enacting policy, which is administered by the city manager. There are five commission members, one of whom is the mayor, and they're elected to serve a 4-year term. The mayor presides at all meetings.

0: Hungry? Check out Port Canaveral, Cape Canaveral, and Cocoa Beach.
1: It's 7:13.
0: The Canaveral Port Authority was established in 1953 by the Florida State Legislature and consists of the Board of Commissioners and the Executive Management Team. The Board sets policies such as fiscal, regulatory, and operations, while the executives are responsible for administrative and operational duties. The five commissioners of the Board are elected from the surrounding area by popular vote

0: A toast to the Space Coast, Brevard County, FL. It's really swell.
1: Temperature, 80 degrees.
0: Part of the proposed 22-mile South Brevard Linear Trail will include the communities of Malabar, Palm Bay, Grantville, Caria, and Mico. The Al Tuttle Trail is a 10-foot-wide paved multi-use trail that is accessed from the Sand Hill Trailhead on Marie Street in Malabar. Another hiking destination in Palm Bay is the Tree Forks Marsh Trail, a 17-mile trail and road through the marsh.

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0: Did you know that evidence of mastodon, mammoth, tapir, camel, and saber-toothed cat have been unearthed in the Melbourne area?

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1: It's 7:22.
0: The public schools in Rockledge are operated by the Brevard Public Schools and include Hans Christian Andersen Elementary, Gulfview Elementary, John F. Kennedy Middle School, Ronald McNair Magnet Middle School, and Rockledge High School. Private schools include St. Mary's Catholic School, Rockledge Christian School, Trinity Lutheran School, and Rockledge Montessori School.

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0: 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Here's wishing all involved.

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0: Mullet Creek and Honest John's Canals are located south of Melbourne Beach on A1A near Floridana Beach and offer the opportunity to visit an old Florida fish camp complete with an 1890s Florida pioneer home. Honest John's Canals, the result of mosquito control dredging, wind through dozens of mangrove-lined islands that are a haven for wildlife. Paddlers can gain easy access to the area from the Indian River Lagoon.

0: We're blowing our own horn here on the Space Coast. 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Great place to visit.
1: Temperature, 80 degrees.
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1: Temperature, 80 degrees.
0: Laura Rochester is the Director of Procurement at NASA's Kennedy Space Center. Selected in February 2020, Rochester is responsible for managing the overall operation of KSC procurement activities, including planning and implementing acquisition strategies, issuing solicitations, conducting negotiations, processing awards, and administering contracts.

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0: Located just off State Road 520 on the Banana River in Cocoa Beach, Cape Canaveral Hospital features 150 beds and 240 highly skilled medical staff members. Cape Canaveral Hospital is part of the Health First Hospital System and also features a 21-bed emergency department.

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1: It's 7:35.
0: Business is thriving at Port Canaveral, with some 200 small businesses ranging from marinas, restaurants, retail, and charter boats currently leasing and operating at the port. In addition, the port is a hub for large-scale cargo operations. Port Canaveral's north and south 11 cargo berths are up to 1,872 feet in length along the north and south piers, and they're available 24 hours Monday through Sunday.

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1: Temperature, 80 degrees.
0: Located at the Kennedy Space Center Visitor Center, the U.S. Astronaut Hall of Fame is a place where American astronauts are remembered and honored. Compelling exhibits include the Rocket Garden, featuring Mercury, Gemini, and Apollo programs, the Space Shuttle Atlantis with over 60 interactive exhibits, and the Hubble Space Telescope Theater, showcasing the first of NASA's great space observatories.

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In Brevard history, during the 17th century, heavy mosquito infestation and the threat of Indian attacks made the Brevard County area practically uninhabitable.

0: 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You're living in paradise on the Space Coast.
1: It's 7:47.
0: For great fishing in Melbourne, don't miss the Claude Edge Front Street Park. It's well shaded and well maintained, facing the intracoastal waterway with a fishing pier, and offers up tarpon, snook, and redfish in abundance. Along the south side of the Melbourne Causeway as it heads to the beach is 7-acre Kiwanis Park at Geiger Point, where you can find great shoreline fishing and stand under the bridge to escape scorching heat or rain.

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1: Temperature, 79 degrees.
0: New businesses are starting up year-round here on Florida's Space Coast, and we salute these courageous entrepreneurs. So, congratulations to the new business, Rowley & Rowley CPAs, PA, at 1199 Rockledge Boulevard in Rockledge. The best of luck to the founders and employees of the new business, Rowley & Rowley CPAs, PA, in Rockledge. 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
0: The Henniger Center in downtown Melbourne originally was built as a school in 1920, with its first high school class of 13 graduating in 1921. It was named for Principal Ruth Henniger and closed in 1975. The Henniger Center for the Arts opened in 1991 and produces dramas and musicals using local talent.

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1: Temperature, 79 degrees.
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John Willis is Cape Canaveral City Councilman, Seat 3, and is a retired business executive and entrepreneur with over 40 years of experience, having owned his own technology company for the past 14 years. He also has the ability and willingness to listen, along with decorum and civility toward opposing views. He served as Commissioner for Parks and Recreation, Vice Chair of the Business and Economic Development Advisory Board for Cape Canaveral, served on the Board of Directors for a private school, and participated in many community projects.

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1: It's 8:05.
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0: A toast to the Space Coast, Brevard County, FL. It's really swell.
1: Temperature, 79 degrees.
0: Folks who love to hike will find a wealth of options in Brevard County. One spot is the Cameron Reserve Trails in Malabar, which includes several unmarked, unpaved hiking trails located on a 100-acre preserve. Another is Canaveral Marshes Trails in Titusville. This conservation area of nearly 7,000 acres features about 5 miles of trails.

Brevard County, where space and technology intersect to complement great living. 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Did you know that Rockledge is the oldest city in Brevard, having been founded on August 7, 1887, and in the early 20th century, it was known as a resort town?

0: Hungry? Check out Port Canaveral, Cape Canaveral, and Cocoa Beach.
1: It's 8:14.
0: Maxwell C. King Center for the Performing Arts, located on the Melbourne campus of Eastern Florida State College, opened in 1988 as the Brevard Performing Arts Center and presented two sold-out performances of Singin' in the Rain. The name changed the following year to the King Center, which seats over 2,000 in its main theater.

0: Driving through on I-95, take 520 East to Cocoa Beach.
1: Temperature, 80 degrees.
0: And now here's another new business salute. 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And that's when good things start to happen. So congratulations and the best of luck to the new local business, Powered Max Construction, LLC, in Palm Bay. 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
0: Kayakers and canoers can launch from the end of Ramp Road in Cocoa Beach to enjoy an outstanding experience in the Thousand Islands, a maze of narrow trails through the mangrove islands created as part of a mosquito control project years ago. The area boasts three habitats: natural marsh, dredge spoil, and tropical hammock, where resting space is provided for migrant birds.

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1: Temperature, 80 degrees.
0: Love animals? 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Visit brevardsheriff.com and click Animal Services for more information.

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0: New residents, welcome to the Space Coast. If you have just relocated here, then Space Coast Radio is the radio station for you. Here, you can learn about the 16 different incorporated Brevard County cities and towns, plus the many unincorporated areas such as Vieira, Merritt Island, Port St. John, Sun Tree, and more. So, stay tuned.

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1: Temperature, 80 degrees.
0: Following the recent retirement of Janet Petro as Kennedy Space Center Director, it will now be run by Brian Hughes, adding this new responsibility on top of his recently announced role as NASA's Senior Director of Launch Operations. The role also includes oversight of launches to the Wallops Flight Facility in Virginia. Hughes' former service includes NASA's Chief of Staff and Deputy National Security Advisor for Strategic Communications at the White House.

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0: A very well-known resident of Cocoa Beach was Al Newharth, who lived on the beach in the home he called Pumpkin Center. He spent many years in the newspaper business and in 1966 became head of Gannett, Florida, where he started Florida Today, the local Brevard County paper. He went on to found USA Today in 1982.

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1: It's 8:32.
0: Regarding the construction of Port Canaveral, the concept of developing a port at this location was first conceived in the 1880s, but work on dredging occurred between 1951 and 1955. Cruises first appeared at the port in 1964 with the SS Yarmouth Castle, but the ship burned at sea between Miami and the Bahamas in 1965.

0: Visit our local historic downtown areas like Cocoa Beach, Cocoa Village, Melbourne, O'Galley, and Titusville.
1: Temperature, 81 degrees.
0: The Port Canaveral SeaFest Seafood Festival was first held in 1983, occurring in early spring and co-hosted by the Cocoa Beach Area Chamber of Commerce and the Canaveral Port Authority. It featured live music, local artists, and seafood. 2005 was the final year of the festival at the port because of security concerns. The festival moved to a park in Vieira and was renamed.

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3: Did you know that Brevard has a lighthouse? The Cape Canaveral Lighthouse on Cape Canaveral Air Force Station has shined for over 150 years.

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0: The Black Point Wildlife Drive is a maintained 7-mile one-way road located at the Merritt Island National Wildlife Refuge. Visitors can pull over in their vehicles to observe wildlife, plus there are two hiking trails, including the Crookshank Memorial Trail and the Wild Bird Trail, which features a quarter-mile loop of waterfowl, raptors, shorebirds, and wading birds.

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1: Temperature, 81 degrees.
0: Time now for a salute to another new Space Coast business, Henry's Cuban Cafe at 5600 North US 1 in Melbourne. Entrepreneurs are the genesis of enterprise here in Brevard County and help fuel the local economy. So, congratulations and the best of luck to the new Space Coast business, Henry's Cuban Cafe in Melbourne. From rocket launches to research to good times, it's all here on the Space Coast.
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0: The small city of Cape Canaveral offers up some beautiful parks. 7-acre Cherry Down Park is right on the beach and features a 200-foot boardwalk along sand dunes, plus picnic shelters, restrooms, and showers. Manatee Sanctuary Park offers exercise stations, a boardwalk, picnic facilities, and horseshoe pits, and is located on the Banana River. And picturesque Center Street Park offers unobstructed sunset views.

0: Brevard County is Florida's Space Coast, where life is good.
1: Temperature, 81 degrees.
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0: There are 16 incorporated cities and towns in Brevard County. Can you name them?
1: It's 8:52.
0: 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If you're moving to Brevard County, be reminded that there are multiple ways of getting high-speed internet to your new home. 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
1: Temperature, 81 degrees.
0: Kennedy Space Center's VAB, completed in 1966, was built for the vertical assembly of the Apollo Saturn V space vehicle and was called the Vertical Assembly Building at that time. In anticipation of the space shuttle program, it was renamed the Vehicle Assembly Building and was used to join the space shuttle orbiters to their external fuel tanks and solid rocket boosters when it was then moved to its launch pad.

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Kayakers and canoers can launch from the end of Ramp Road in Cocoa Beach to enjoy an outstanding experience in the Thousand Islands, a maze of narrow trails through the mangrove islands created as part of a mosquito control project years ago. The area boasts three habitats: natural marsh, dredge spoil, and tropical hammock, where resting space is provided for migrant birds.

0: passing by, get off the highway and relax some here on the Space Coast.
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0: If you're eager to plan a cruise out of Port Canaveral, the best place to start is on the port's website at www.portcanaveral.com. 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At each site, view ports of call, the length of cruise desired, the name of the ship, and the price, and then book online.

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1: Temperature, 81 degrees.
0: More great hiking trails in Brevard County include the Pine Island Trails in Merritt Island, two trails that are 1.3 and 1.5 miles long and are located in the Pine Island Conservation Area. A third is 2 miles long and starts at historic Sam's House. And the Rich Grissom Memorial Wetlands in Vieira offers 3.5 miles of dirt roads around the wetlands and a central lake. Both these trails are designated Great Florida Birding Trail Sites.

So much to do on the Space Coast. Stay tuned right here to learn about it all. Space Coast Radio. Did you know that our county was named after Theodore Washington Brevard, who was an early county resident and comptroller of the state of Florida?

0: There are 16 incorporated cities and towns in Brevard County. Can you name them?
1: It's 9:08.
0: For hiking fun, try out 3 miles of paved walking trails at Chain of Lakes Regional Park in Titusville. It features a bird-watching tower near the Eastern Florida State College Titusville campus and is a great Florida birding trail site. And check out the City of Titusville's multi-use trail, which runs 1.8 miles from the southwest corner of Wusthof Park to Imperial Estates Elementary School.

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1: Temperature, 81 degrees.
0: 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That's the recently licensed new business, Achilles Land Services Incorporated in Palm Bay. 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The Liberty Bell Memorial Museum is located on Oak Street in Melbourne as an anchor for Honor America's focus on education. Admission is free, and the museum includes the Rotunda of American History, which displays American history in timeline fashion, and a replica of the Liberty Bell, which weighs about 1 ton and was cast by Whitechapel Bell Foundry in London.

0: Brevard County, where space and technology intersect to complement great living.
1: Temperature, 81 degrees.
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1: Temperature, 82 degrees.
0: Danny Zeno is a senior test director for NASA's Exploration Ground Systems program at Kennedy Space Center. In this role, he leads the integration and testing of the Space Launch System rocket and Orion spacecraft. As a test director, he also has led the integration and testing of Space Shuttle and Ares 1X launch vehicles. He reached the rank of Lieutenant Colonel as a reservist in the Air Force.

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0: The military-run spaceport at Cape Canaveral has been renamed Cape Canaveral Space Force Station to reflect the facility's transition from the U.S. Air Force to the newly created Space Force. Cape Canaveral Air Force Station was named Cape Canaveral Missile Test Annex in the early days of the space race between the United States and the Soviet Union.

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1: It's 9:25.
0: In 1951, actual construction to create Port Canaveral began when heavy equipment cut from the harbor to the Atlantic Ocean and seawater, with the help from the tides, began to merge with those of the Banana River. Once the deep water port began to form, commercial fishermen wasted no time in using it, ecstatic to be able to haul in cold water fish for the first time.

0: So much to do on the Space Coast. 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
1: Temperature, 82 degrees.
0: Titusville offers up two more great hiking locations in North Brevard. The Dicerondra Scrub Sanctuary includes several hiking trails on its 44 acres of environmentally endangered land sanctuary property. And the East Central Regional Rail Trail includes 14.8 miles of trails in Brevard County of the 51 miles of total rail trails which run along the inactive Florida East Coast Rail Line.

Hungry? Check out Port Canaveral, Cape Canaveral, and Cocoa Beach. SpaceCoastRadio.com. Here's a quick Brevard historical fact. Brevard County in 1856 extended as far west as Polk County today and as far south as coastal Broward County.

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0: The unincorporated area of Merritt Island is located in east-central Brevard County and is bounded on the north by Kennedy Space Center, to the east by the Banana River, and to the west by the Indian River Lagoon. The southern portion tapers down to end just north of the O'Galley Causeway in Melbourne. Causeways in Titusville, Cocoa, and Melbourne connect the island to the mainland.

0: A toast to the Space Coast, Brevard County, FL. It's really swell.
1: Temperature, 82 degrees.
0: And now here's another new business salute. This time, the salute goes to First Light Bull Care, LLC, at 1768 Vista Lake Circle in Melbourne. Entrepreneurship is the child of a creative imagination, and new ventures are its implementation. That's when good things start to happen. Congratulations, and the best of luck to the new local business, First Light Pool Care, LLC, in Melbourne. Here on Business, our Space Coast is rich in assets, so stay tuned.
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0: The Black Point Wildlife Drive is a maintained 7-mile one-way road located at the Merritt Island National Wildlife Refuge. Visitors can pull over in their vehicles to observe wildlife, plus there are two hiking trails, including the Crookshank Memorial Trail and the Wild Bird Trail, which features a quarter-mile loop of waterfowl, raptors, shorebirds, and wading birds.

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1: Temperature, 82 degrees.
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1: Temperature, 82 degrees.
0: 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Launch Complex 17 was used for the Delta II Heavy through 2011. 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
0: For over 150 years, the Cape Canaveral Lighthouse has watched over the Cape and is maintained as an active aid to navigation by the United States Coast Guard. 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
0: Located on the eastern end of State Road 528, Port Canaveral is a cargo, passenger, and naval port in Brevard County. It's one of the busiest cruise ports in the world. 4.5 million cruise passengers passed through the port during 2016, and over 6 million short tons of bulk cargo moves through every year. The channel is about 44 feet deep, and on average about 10 ships enter the port daily.

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1: Temperature, 82 degrees.
0: For exciting kayaking and canoeing, visit Port Canaveral, the second largest cruise ship terminal in the world. Two boat ramps offer access to the area where visitors will see abundant wildlife, such as manatees, dolphins, and lots of birds. To paddle through the locks, you'll have to wait until a motor vessel approaches for the locks to open. Jetty Park provides a full-service campground.

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1: Temperature, 82 degrees.
0: New businesses are starting up year-round here on Florida's Space Coast, and we salute these courageous entrepreneurs. So, congratulations to the new business, Coast to Coast Adjuster, at 3010 Newfound Harbor Drive in Merritt Island. The best of luck to the founders and employees of the new business, Coast to Coast Adjuster, in Merritt Island. You're never going to find a much better place to live or visit than right here in Brevard County. 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For over 150 years, the Cape Canaveral Lighthouse has watched over the Cape and is maintained as an active aid to navigation by the United States Coast Guard. Visits to the lighthouse, museum, and gift shop are available only by pre-scheduled tour, since they are located on an active military installation. The lighthouse was constructed in 1848 and rebuilt and first lit in 1868.

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1: Temperature, 82 degrees.
2: Did you know that our county was named after Theodore Washington Brevard, who was an early county resident and comptroller of the state of Florida?
3: Do ba do do do da do do ba do ba do ba do ba do ba do ba do ba do ba do ba do ba do ba do ba do ba do ba do ba do ba do ba do ba do ba do ba do ba do ba do ba do ba do ba do ba do ba do ba do ba do ba do ba do ba do ba do ba do ba do ba do ba do ba do ba do ba do ba do ba do ba do ba do ba do ba do ba do ba do ba do ba do ba do ba do ba do ba do ba do ba do ba do ba do ba do ba do ba do ba do ba do ba do ba do ba do ba do ba do ba do ba do ba do ba do ba do ba do ba do ba do ba do ba do ba do ba do ba do ba do ba do ba do ba do ba do ba do ba do ba do ba do ba do ba do ba do ba do ba do ba do ba do ba do ba do ba do ba do ba do ba do ba do ba do ba do ba do ba do ba do ba do ba do ba do ba do ba do ba do ba do ba do ba do ba do ba do ba do ba do ba

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0: 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Of course, the space industry is big here, but did you know that we also have a lot of technology-based enterprise that's not space-related? So call the front desk, extend your stay, reschedule your flight, and discover Brevard, where life is good.

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1: Temperature, 82 degrees.
0: One of the National Aeronautics and Space Administration's 10 field centers, the John F. Kennedy Space Center, known as KSC, is located on Merritt Island on the central east coast of Florida, and since December 1968 has been NASA's primary launch center of human spaceflight. KSC is adjacent to the Cape Canaveral Space Force Station, with whom they closely share facilities on each other's property.

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0: Brevard's city of Cocoa Beach is one of the most popular destinations in Florida, and it's relatively easy to locate. From the Orlando International Airport, take the exit to State Road 528 East, the beach line, and drive about 50 miles to Port Canaveral. Veer off to your right onto Highway A1A and travel about 7 miles south to downtown Cocoa Beach. Traveling north or south on I-95 or US-1, State Road 520 East will take you to Cocoa Beach.

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1: It's 10:25.
0: The Port Canaveral SeaFest Seafood Festival was first held in 1983, occurring in early spring and co-hosted by the Cocoa Beach Area Chamber of Commerce and the Canaveral Port Authority. It featured live music, local artists, and seafood. 2005 was the final year of the festival at the port because of security concerns. The festival moved to a park in Vieira and was renamed.

0: Brevard County is Florida's space coast, where life is good.
1: Temperature, 82 degrees.
0: Brevard County offers a wealth of hiking trails for everyone. The Brevard Zoo Linear Park Trail is 3.5 miles long and runs from the zoo to the north end of Turtle Mound Road and includes a 1 mile, 10 foot wide boardwalk. And MIMS is the site of the Buck Lake Conservation Area, 12 miles of hiking trails. Hikers here should be alert as hunting is permitted. It's also a great Florida birding trail site.

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2: In Brevard County history, Titusville was originally known as Sand Point until Henry T. Titus won a game of dominoes to determine the town's new name.

0: On the beach or elsewhere, our Space Coast hotels invite you to be their guest.
1: It's 10:35.
0: The city of Indian Harbor Beach was incorporated in 1955 to create a community for staff members who worked at the Kennedy Space Center just a few miles north. Indian Harbor Beach is located along the Atlantic Ocean on about 2.5 square miles. One of the city's most popular locations is the 27-acre Gleason Park, which features exercise trails, picnic facilities, and a heated swimming pool at its community center.

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1: Temperature, 83 degrees.
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0: Brevard County abounds with great hiking trails. The F. Burton Smith Regional Park in West Cocoa, off State Road 520, features two nature trails, a quarter-mile-long botanical trail and a nearly half-mile-long woodland trail. And at Fox Lake Sanctuary in Titusville, there are over 7 miles of trails available for hiking, with the trailhead located in Fox Lake Park.

0: We're blowing our own horn here on the Space Coast. 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
1: Temperature, 83 degrees.
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1: Temperature, 83 degrees.
0: Barbara Brown serves as the Director of Exploration Research and Technology Programs at Kennedy Space Center. She leads processing, assembly, integration, and testing of payloads and flight science experiments bound for the International Space Station, and serves as Kennedy's lead for the formulation of concepts to support uncrewed operations on the Moon and Mars.

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2: The city of Cape Canaveral has a very interesting history. After the establishment of a lighthouse in 1848, a few families moved into the area and a small but stable settlement was born. As the threat of Seminole Indian attacks became increasingly unlikely, other settlers began to move into the area around the Indian River. Post offices and small community stores with postal facilities were established at Canaveral, Canaveral Harbor, and Artesia.

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0: For exciting kayaking and canoeing, visit Port Canaveral, the second largest cruise ship terminal in the world. Two boat ramps offer access to the area where visitors will see abundant wildlife, such as manatees, dolphins, and lots of birds. To paddle through the locks, you'll have to wait until a motor vessel approaches for the locks to open. Jetty Park provides a full-service campground

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1: Temperature, 83 degrees.
0: Kelly Slater, a world-renowned surfer with 11 World Surfing Championship wins, was born and raised in Cocoa Beach and lives there to this day. His win in the 1992 Pipeline Masters in Hawaii secured his first world title. And at age 20, he became the youngest surfing world champion ever. He also appeared in a recurring role for 27 episodes of the popular TV show Baywatch.

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3: Did you know that Brevard was barely inhabitable because of mosquitoes until the advent of the now banned insecticide, DDT?

trails located on a 100-acre preserve. Another is Canaveral Marshes Trails in Titusville. This conservation area of nearly 7,000 acres features about 5 miles of trails.

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1: Temperature, 83 degrees.
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0: Welcome, visitors and travelers, to the amazing Space Coast. 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
1: Temperature, 83 degrees.
0: Vanessa Stromer is the director of the Information Technology and Communication Services Directorate and the Chief Information Officer at Kennedy Space Center. Her organization of 130 civil servants and 500 contractors is responsible for development, integration, and operations of the IT and communication systems and services at the center.

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Wes Morrison, mayor of Cape Canaveral, grew up in Brevard County as a child of the space program and went to Titusville High School, where he first met his wife, Christina. Coming from humble beginnings, Mayor Morrison worked hard to get into Florida State, where he majored in political science and minored in business administration. Morrison works professionally in the renewable energy industry, and in their free time, the Morrisons enjoy biking, fishing, and surfing at our beautiful beach.

0: Brevard County is Florida's Space Coast, where life is good.
1: It's 11:17.
0: The Canaveral Barge Canal is a man-made land cut that allows boats to travel east and west across Merritt Island from the Indian River to the Banana River and Atlantic Ocean, or vice versa. Port Canaveral is located on the east side of the Barge Canal. The Port Canaveral and Canaveral Barge Canal area is fairly heavily used by boaters arriving from offshore or those hoping to make an offshore passage.

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1: Temperature, 83 degrees.
0: Mullet Creek and Honest John's Canals are located south of Melbourne Beach on A1A near Floridana Beach and offer the opportunity to visit an old Florida fish camp, complete with an 1890s Florida pioneer home. 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

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Did you know that the Titusville Playhouse, located within historic Emma Parish Theater, is in its 51st production season?

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1: It's 11:25.
0: The city of Cocoa is located in central Brevard County, south of Titusville and north of Rockledge. The total area of Cocoa is approximately 15.5 square miles, with about 2 square miles comprised of water. The estimated population of Cocoa in 2019 was 18,600, with just under 1,400 people per square mile. Cocoa was incorporated as a city in 1895.

0: Looking for the cruise ships? Navigate to Port Canaveral on Highway 528.
1: Temperature, 83 degrees.
0: Florida's Space Coast is rich with entrepreneurs, self-starters, and prime movers launching new ventures. We now congratulate the new Brevard County business, Harrison's Paving and Seal Coating, at 1352 Rand Road in Palm Bay. And we wish the founders and owners the best of luck in their new endeavor. That's the recently licensed new business, Harrison's Paving and Seal Coating in Palm Bay. 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The Melbourne Community Orchestra, formed in 1989 as a string education group, operated as an affiliate of the Space Coast Pops until 2008 when it incorporated. All musicians are volunteers, and all concerts are free to the public.

0: There are 16 incorporated cities and towns in Brevard County. Can you name them?
1: Temperature, 84 degrees.
2: If you enjoy bowling, then you should check out the Florida Space Coast Bowling Association. This group represents the United States Bowling Congress in Brevard County and works to enhance the sport of bowling. More details online.

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0: 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The Space Coast has so many amazing accommodations for our guests. For travelers, there are hotels right at the major I-95 intersections. 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
1: Temperature, 84 degrees.
0: In preparation for the development of Kennedy Space Center, NASA began land acquisition in 1962, buying title to 131 square miles and negotiating the state of Florida for an additional 87 square miles. Construction began in November 1962, and President Kennedy visited the site twice that year, just 1 week before his assassination in 1963.

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0: Kim Davis serves as Cape Canaveral City Council Member, Seat 2, and is a Florida native, as well as a retired Brevard County Sheriff's Office deputy. Davis is particularly passionate about preserving and protecting our environment and the irreplaceable natural habitats that Cape Canaveral has to offer. She's a former small business owner and knows the value small businesses bring to the city. Davis is also committed to ensuring the continual improvement of our local economy.

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1: It's 11:43.
0: Noah Butt, a former Speaker of the Florida House of Representatives, was the first chairman of the Canaveral Port Authority. The first port manager, George King, was announced in 1954 when commercial fishing had already begun at the port, and in the next year, commercial shipping began with a load of bagged cement delivered by the SS Mormack Spruce.

0: Brevard residents, pinch yourself. You're living in paradise on the Space Coast.
1: Temperature, 84 degrees.
0: For great fishing in Melbourne, don't miss the Claude Edge Front Street Park. It's well-shaded and well-maintained, facing the intercoastal waterway with a fishing pier, and offers up tarpon, snook, and redfish in abundance. Along the south side of the Melbourne Causeway as it heads to the beach is 7-acre Kiwanis Park at Geiger Point, where you can find great shoreline fishing and stand under the bridge to escape scorching heat or rain.

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Did you know that Brevard has a lighthouse? The Cape Canaveral Lighthouse on Cape Canaveral Air Force Station has shined for over 150 years.

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0: Brevard locals and visitors alike will enjoy a visit to the links at Savannah's Golf Course, located at 3915 Savannah's Trail in Merritt Island. The Gordon G. Lewis design winds through hardwood forests, natural wetlands, and scenic lakes. The 525-yard par 5 signature seventh hole is regarded as one of the most challenging in Central Florida.

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1: Temperature, 84 degrees.
0: Time now for a salute to another new Space Coast business. 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
5: The Melbourne Civic Theater, Brevard County's longest-running arts organization, began in 1951 as the Indian River Players. They also were the resident theater when the Henniger Center opened in 1991. The group now resides in historic downtown Melbourne.

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1: Temperature, 84 degrees.
2: In Brevard history, many of the earliest settlers of our county are buried at historic St. Luke's Episcopal Church in the Courtney community in Merritt Island.

0: Visit our local historic downtown areas like Cocoa Beach, Cocoa Village, Melbourne, O'Galley, and Titusville.
1: It's 12:02.
2: WKQK Traveler's Tip. Passing through Brevard County? Why don't you stop and stay a day? On the beach or elsewhere, you will find plenty of great places to stay and things to do right here on Florida's Space Coast.

0: A toast to the Space Coast, Brevard County, FL. It's really swell.
1: Temperature, 84 degrees.
0: Vegetation at the Cape Canaveral Space Force Station can grow up to 10 feet each year. To maintain natural habitat and create fire breaks, there are controlled burns of 500 acres annually. The Cape also restores the land back to an original habitat for birds and animals that live within its boundaries, where it's home to more than 46 endangered wildlife species and is one of the East Coast's best turtle nesting grounds.

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Space Coast Radio. The city of Cocoa Beach is located on the Atlantic Ocean along Highway A1A east of Merritt Island. South of Cocoa Beach along A1A is Patrick Space Force Base, about 1,900 acres in size. South of the base is the city of Satellite Beach with about 11,000 residents, and south of it is Indian Harbor Beach with a population of about 8,500.

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1: It's 12:10.
0: By the early 1950s, the body that governed Port Canaveral was made up of elected commissioners, but also the mayors of Cocoa and Rockledge, to temper the political tendencies of this body. A new charter provided 5 separate port districts with an elected commissioner from each. The new commissioners went right to work, and by 1955, the harbor had received its first cargo ship.

0: Hungry? Check out Port Canaveral, Cape Canaveral, and Cocoa Beach.
1: Temperature, 84 degrees.
0: For those who love to hike, the Ulamae Wildlife Sanctuary in Merritt Island is a 436-acre bird reserve and sanctuary. There, hikers can view amazing birds and wildlife and an observation tower. And in Melbourne, Wickham Park offers approximately 8 miles of beginner and single and double track trails through pine flatwoods, hydric, mesic, and xeric hammock, and sand pine scrub.

0: There are 16 incorporated cities and towns in Brevard County. Can you name them?
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0: For superb kayaking and canoeing, one of the best examples of where temperate and subtropical climates meet in Brevard is Cobourg Sanctuary, located north on State Road 3 from Courtney Parkway in Merritt Island. The paddling route is down the main creek channel and detours along side creek channels. This wetland is famous for numerous birds, and no motorboats are allowed.

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1: Temperature, 83 degrees.
0: With the mission of providing a valuable service or product, new businesses are an important part of every economy. That said, we congratulate the new Space Coast business, Awake and Great Entertainment, LLC, at 134 Palm Circle in Melbourne. Here's wishing all involved with this new business, Awake and Great Entertainment, LLC, in Melbourne, and we wish them the best of luck and total success. A toast to the Space Coast, Brevard County, FL. It's really swell.
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0: Lori Wilson Park is a 32.5-acre regional beach park on the ocean in Cocoa Beach, featuring a maritime hammock that allows visitors to experience Florida's natural coastline. Beach attractions include three pavilions along a 1,000-foot boardwalk, six dune crossovers, seasonal lifeguards, and surf fishing. Restrooms, outdoor showers, and parking lots are also available.

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1: Temperature, 83 degrees.
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1: Temperature, 84 degrees.
0: There's nothing more exciting than watching a live rocket launch from Kennedy Space Center, and here are a few great locations to do so in Cocoa Beach. The Westgate Cocoa Beach Pier is ideal for going as far as possible over the Atlantic Ocean. Any of the Cocoa Beach oceanfront parks where you can watch a launch from the beach are great spots. Many people also park along the 520 Causeway as it heads into Cocoa Beach for an unrestricted view.

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Much of the development of Cocoa Beach over the years relied on bridge construction to connect Cocoa and then Merritt Island to the beach. In 1923, a wooden drawbridge across the Banana River opened, linking Merritt Island to Cocoa Beach. Humpback Bridge connected Merritt Avenue to Banana River Drive. Drivers would then go several miles south to Angel City to take the toll bridge across the river to Minutemen Causeway in Cocoa Beach.

0: So much to do on the Space Coast. 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
1: It's 12:39.
0: The Canaveral Lock is the largest navigation lock in Florida, located between Port Canaveral's West Turning Basin and the Banana River. Canaveral Lock was constructed by the U.S. Army Corps of Engineers in 1965 to secure safe passage of vessels from the Banana River to Port Canaveral and the Atlantic Ocean. The lock reduces tidal current velocities, prevents entry of hurricane tides, and prevents saltwater intrusion.

0: Driving through on I-95, take 520 East to Cocoa Beach.
1: Temperature, 84 degrees.
0: Located in Cocoa Village, the historic Cocoa Village Playhouse had its original opening as the Aladdin Theater in 1928. Brevard Community College, now Eastern Florida State College, rescued the dilapidated building and ran it for 25 years, offering it back to Cocoa in 2010. It's located on Brevard Avenue in Cocoa Village and presents plays and musicals.

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0: Here's an interesting Brevard fact. The community of Courtney, located on Merritt Island, at one time had its own post office, which closed in 1930.

0: From rocket launches to research to good times, it's all here on the Space Coast.
1: It's 12:51.
0: The city of Palm Bay, which is located in southern Brevard County, saw its first settlers in the 1850s and called their town Tillman. Renamed in the 1920s as Palm Bay, General Development Corporation purchased extensive property for homes in 1959, and the city was incorporated in 1960. It's the largest city in Brevard, with roughly 115,000 residents,

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1: Temperature, 84 degrees.
0: And now, here's another new business salute. This time, the salute goes to Ivara Hair and Skin Studio, LLC, at 573 Barnes Boulevard in Rockledge. Entrepreneurship is the child of a creative imagination, and new ventures are its implementation. And that's when good things start to happen. Congratulations and the best of luck to the new local business, Ivara Hair and Skin Studio, LLC, in Rockledge. 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
3: Located 5 miles east of US 1 in Titusville, the Merritt Island National Wildlife Refuge is an overlay of the Kennedy Space Center and established in 1963 as a buffer zone of NASA. The refuge includes 140,000 acres of diverse terrain and wetlands. There are over 500 species of wildlife inhabiting the refuge, with some endangered.

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1: Temperature, 84 degrees.
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1: Temperature, 84 degrees.
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0: The popular vacation destination of Cocoa Beach is located in Central Brevard along the Atlantic Ocean. The area was established in 1925 and was incorporated into a city in 1959. Cocoa Beach was the setting for the well-liked sitcom I Dream of Jeannie and was a favorite nearby spot for NASA's astronauts to relax and unwind.

0: 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Navigate to Port Canaveral on Highway 528.
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0: An exciting place to visit in Brevard County is Port Canaveral, located on the Atlantic Ocean via the 528 Causeway. 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
1: Temperature, 84 degrees.
0: People who love to fish in Brevard enjoy casting their lines at Rotary Riverfront Park Fishing Pier on South Washington Avenue in Titusville. The pier extends 750 feet into the Indian River and includes boat slips. It's a great place to watch rocket launches from KSC. Another great spot is Space View Park Fishing Pier, located on Broad Street in Titusville.

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3: Did you know that the history of Brevard County can be traced to pre-Columbian times? The first Paleo Indians arrived here 10 to 12,000 years ago.

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1: It's 1:20.
0: Floridana Beach is a community that is part of what's called the South Beaches in Brevard. In the early 1950s, a developer sold off lots in what would become Floridana Beach for as little as $800. Today, the neighborhood consists of some 400 homes, and the closest thing to a governing body is the Floridana Beach Civic Association, established in 1955.

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1: Temperature, 84 degrees.
0: Entrepreneurs make it happen here on the Space Coast, and that means new, imaginative folks implementing their ideas here. And in that spirit, we're proud to congratulate the new local business, Gackus Homes, LLC, at 606 Gladiola Drive in Merritt Island. So, congratulations and the best of luck to the new Space Coast business, Gackus Homes, LLC, in Merritt Island. 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
0: There are more great fishing spots in Brevard County. One is the O'Galley Causeway Fishing Pier in Melbourne, located on the easterly side of the bridge with parking on the westbound lane side near the foot of the bridge, and includes the pier, docks, and two boat ramps. And another is Fisherman's Landing Park Fishing Pier off US 1 in Grant Valkaria. There's a parking area, pavilion, grills, and restrooms, and the Grant Historical House is located at the site.

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1: Temperature, 84 degrees.
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1: Temperature, 84 degrees.
0: The American Space Museum and Space Walk of Fame, located on Pine Street in Titusville, is dedicated to preserving the history of the United States space programs, honoring our astronauts and aerospace innovators, remembering American space workers, and educating and inspiring next generation of explorers. Extensive exhibits include everything from spacecraft parts to astronaut suits and photos.

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Robin R. Hayes, an 18-year municipal governmental veteran who previously worked for Brevard Public Schools and Titusville City Hall, has been chosen as Cocoa Beach's city manager. Titusville resident Hayes recently served as Mount Dora's city manager and held other positions including Oviedo Director of Management Services, Winter Garden Director of Finance, Titusville Finance Manager and Budget Officer, Parish Medical Center Corporate Accountant, Brevard Public Schools Budget Analyst, and EG&G Florida Project Analyst Launch Readiness System.

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1: It's 1:36.
0: Located on the west side of Port Canaveral, near the Canaveral Locks, the 4-acre Rodney Ketchum Park boat ramp offers boaters easy access to the Intracoastal Waterway and the Indian and Banana Rivers. In addition to boat launch ramps, this park features covered picnic tables, fish cleaning stations, free parking, and fully functional restrooms.

0: Brevard County, where space and technology intersect to complement great living.
1: Temperature, 85 degrees.
0: Founded in 1977, the Valiant Air Command, located at Space Coast Regional Airport in South Titusville, features its museum with over 50 historic warbirds from the beginnings of aviation. It's an educational organization that preserves and commemorates warbirds from all eras. Visitors will be thrilled with its world-class aircraft restorations, an amazing collection of military aircraft that can only be found here.

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0: According to the Florida Department of State, Brevard County has 71.6 miles of Atlantic Ocean shoreline, and that's more than any other Florida county.

0: Driving through on I-95, take 520 East to Cocoa Beach.
1: It's 1:47.
0: Sunnyland Beach is a boating community located on the beachside barrier island in southern Brevard. The community enjoys the safe harbor created by Mullet Creek Islands and close proximity to Sebastian Inlet. The community includes about 300 homes on canalfront, riverfront, and oceanfront residences. The canals are considered deep water and can accommodate large motorboats, but are not ideal for fixed-hull sailboats.

0: A toast to the Space Coast, Brevard County, FL. It's really swell.
1: Temperature, 85 degrees.
0: We're proud to congratulate another new business venture here on the Space Coast. The Attachment Center Professional Office at 2201 Dairy Road in West Melbourne recently received their Brevard County license to operate, and we wish them nothing but success and the best of luck. That's the new local business, the Attachment Center Professional Office in West Melbourne. The beach, relaxation, and more is all here on Florida.

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0: Every year, nonstop excitement takes place at the Thunder on Cocoa Beach offshore superboat race event. The race draws some of the top race teams in the world to compete in various classes, with Premier Class reaching speeds of over 175 miles per hour.

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1: Temperature, 85 degrees.
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2: 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Traveling on I-95, take Highway 520 East to historic Cocoa Village. 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
1: Temperature, 86 degrees.
0: To travel to the Cape Canaveral Space Force Station from the Orlando area, proceed east on 528 and follow the signs for Cape Canaveral Space Force Station. Exit at the North Cruise Terminal at State Road 401 and drive over the barge canal and past the cruise terminals. Then proceed to the Pass and ID building just outside of the South Gate. 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
0: Cocoa Beach has a longer history than you might think. The first real settlement in Cocoa Beach was started by a family of newly freed slaves following the Civil War. But a hurricane in 1885 discouraged settlement. Then in 1888, a group of cocoa men bought the entire tract of land, and it remained untouched until an attorney named Gus Edwards arrived and began to develop it.

0: Brevard County, where space and technology intersect to complement great living.
1: It's 1:59.
0: For visitors to Port Canaveral, there are numerous opportunities to experience the lush wildlife located in the port area. Relatively undeveloped Playa Linda Beach is packed with a variety of birds that live there at least part of the year. The American alligator, one of only two species of alligator in the world, are relatively abundant. Visitors will also observe gopher tortoises and, more rarely, bobcats.

0: Visit our local historic downtown areas like Cocoa Beach, Cocoa Village, Melbourne, O'Galley, and Titusville.
1: Temperature, 86 degrees.
2: When weather conditions permit, the Rich Grissom Memorial Wetlands, located between the Moccasin Island Tract of the River Lakes Conservation Area and the Brevard Zoo, are accessible by car for wonderful views of birds and wildlife. This Vieira area is an important part of the treatment wetland system that polishes reclaimed water for irrigation or overflow into the adjacent 4-mile canal.

0: There are 16 incorporated cities and towns in Brevard County. 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
2: Here's an interesting fact about Brevard County. The official county seat has been located in Titusville since 1894.

0: 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Great place to visit.
1: It's 2:08.
0: Brevard County abounds with great hiking trails. The F. Burton Smith Regional Park in West Cocoa, off State Road 520, features two nature trails, a quarter-mile-long botanical trail and a nearly half-mile-long woodland trail. And at Fox Lake Sanctuary in Titusville, there are over 7 miles of trails available for hiking, with the trailhead located in Fox Lake Park.

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1: Temperature, 86 degrees.
0: 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That said, we congratulate the new Space Coast business, Laurie Pepple General Training, at 2992 and Terrace Drive in Palm Bay. Here's wishing all involved with the new local business, Laurie Pepple General Training in Palm Bay. 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For those who love to hike, the Ulamae Wildlife Sanctuary in Merritt Island is a 436-acre bird reserve and sanctuary. There, hikers can view amazing birds and wildlife and an observation tower. And in Melbourne, Wickham Park offers approximately 8 miles of beginner and single and double track trails through pine flatwoods, hydric, mesic, and xeric hammock, and sand pine scrub.

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1: Temperature, 86 degrees.
0: Here's a Melbourne reminder. 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For details, visit the city website at melbourneflorida.org.

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0: passing by, get off the highway and relax some here on the Space Coast.
1: Temperature, 86 degrees.
0: Laura Rochester is the Director of Procurement at NASA's Kennedy Space Center. Selected in February 2020, Rochester is responsible for managing the overall operation of KSC procurement activities, including planning and implementing acquisition strategies, issuing solicitations, conducting negotiations, processing awards, and administering contracts.

Brevard residents, pinch yourself. You're living in paradise on the Space Coast. Space Coast Radio. The small city of Cape Canaveral offers up some beautiful parks. 7-acre Cherry Down Park is right on the beach and features a 200-foot boardwalk along sand dunes, plus picnic shelters, restrooms, and showers. Manatee Sanctuary Park offers exercise stations, a boardwalk, picnic facilities and horseshoe pits, and is located on the Banana River. And picturesque Center Street Park offers unobstructed sunset views.

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0: Regarding the construction of Port Canaveral, the concept of developing a port at this location was first conceived in the 1880s, but work on dredging occurred between 1951 and 1955. Cruises first appeared at the port in 1964 with the SS Yarmouth Castle, but the ship

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1: Temperature, 86 degrees.
0: There are more great fishing spots in Brevard County. One is the O'Galley Causeway Fishing Pier in Melbourne, located on the easterly side of the bridge, with parking on the westbound lane side near the foot of the bridge, and includes the pier, docks, and two boat ramps. And another is Fisherman's Landing Park Fishing Pier off US 1 in Grant Valkaria. There's a parking area, pavilion, grills, and restrooms, and the Grant Historical House is located at the site.

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0: A new destination in Brevard County for kayaking and canoeing is Oars and Paddles Park, located east over the O'Galley Causeway in Melbourne, then north on South Patrick Drive about a mile. The park includes a pavilion, restrooms, a boathouse, picnic tables, and a launch site. And it can be entered from the Banana River by going under Mathers Bridge and turning right a few hundred yards.

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1: Temperature, 86 degrees.
0: New businesses are starting up year-round here on Florida's Space Coast, and we salute these courageous entrepreneurs. So, congratulations to the new business, Marie George's Hair Braiding at 4311 Norfolk Parkway in Melbourne. The best of luck to the founders and employees of this new business, Marie George's Hair Braiding in Melbourne. Hungry? 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
0: For those who enjoy kayaking and canoeing, Haulover Canal, a passageway between the Indian River and Mosquito Lagoon, features Mullet Head Island and its surrounding grass flats, which provide limitless opportunities to view a variety of birds, including herons, egrets, spoonbills, ibises, cormorants, and pelicans. You'll also see bottlenose dolphins and manatees.

0: Brevard County is Florida's Space Coast, where life is good.
1: Temperature, 86 degrees.
0: A Melbourne Beach reminder, the Melbourne Beach Town Commission meeting typically occurs on the third Wednesday of each month at the town complex on Ocean Avenue. 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
1: Temperature, 86 degrees.
0: Barbara Brown serves as the Director of Exploration Research and Technology Programs at Kennedy Space Center. She leads processing, assembly, integration, and testing of payloads and flight science experiments bound for the International Space Station, and serves as Kennedy's lead for the formulation of concepts to support uncrewed operations on the Moon and Mars.

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0: The city of Cape Canaveral was discovered by Juan Ponce de Leon in 1513. Fairly frequent shipwrecks led to the construction of the first lighthouse in 1848. The first space rocket was launched from the Cape in 1950. And in 1963, the city was renamed Cape Kennedy, but its 400-year-old name was restored in 1973, while the Space Center retained its Kennedy name.

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1: Temperature, 85 degrees.
0: The Melbourne Civic Theater, Brevard County's longest-running arts organization, began in 1951 as the Indian River Players. They also were the resident theater when the Henninger Center opened in 1991. The group now resides in historic downtown Melbourne.

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Navigate to Port Canaveral on Highway 528. 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Did you know that at one time, Brevard had a village named Shiloh, which currently is uninhabited as it was annexed by Kennedy Space Center?

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0: The approximately 3 square miles of land that is the city of Satellite Beach is bordered by Patrick Space Force Base to the north, Indian Harbor Beach to the south, the Atlantic Ocean to the east, and the Banana River to the west. In 1956, four brothers and their cousin from North Carolina bought a 130-acre parcel of land, and homes were sold quickly because of the amazing growth of the nearby Space Center. Satellite Beach was incorporated in 1957.

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1: Temperature, 85 degrees.
0: We're proud to congratulate another new business venture here on the Space Coast. Melissa Nguyen, facial specialist at 4250 North Wickham Road in Melbourne, who recently received their Brevard County license to operate, and we wish them nothing but success and the best of luck. That's the new local business, Melissa Nguyen, facial specialist in Melbourne. The beach, relaxation, and more is all here on Florida's Space Coast. 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Hiking is a popular outdoor activity, and there are numerous trails to check out in Brevard County. The Barrier Island Sanctuary Trail is located in the South Beaches area and includes a mile-long, unpaved nature trail loop across from the Nature Center. It's part of the Great Florida Birding Trail site. And the Ayas Trail Park is a 3/4 mile unpaved trail located in Palm Bay and features a boardwalk and an overlook of Turkey Creek.

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1: Temperature, 85 degrees.
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0: Cocoa Beach, Port Canaveral, and the Kennedy Space Center are among the top Brevard visitor attractions. So stay tuned to Space Coast Radio and learn more about these amazing destinations and about all the other rich assets of the entire length and breadth of Florida's Space Coast, Brevard County, at the intersection of great living, endless opportunity, and good times.

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0: Sean Quinn is the Director of Engineering at Kennedy Space Center and leads a large organization of engineers in the design, development, and operations of spaceflight hardware and ground systems in support of programs and projects assigned to the Kennedy Space Center. This includes commercial crew, launch services, exploration ground systems, and the International Space Station.

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0: Cape Canaveral was incorporated as a city in 1963 and is run by a council-manager government. The city council consists of 5 members, including the mayor, and all seats on the city council are filled via a nonpartisan election as outlined in the city charter. The city manager is an appointed position that acts as the city's administrative leader and carries out the council's acts and directives.

0: So much to do on the Space Coast. Stay tuned right here to learn about it all.
1: It's 3:19.
0: The United States Coast Guard cutter Vigilant is the third of the Coast Guard's Reliance-class medium-endurance cutters. She's the 12th cutter to bear the name Vigilant, dating back to 1790 when the original Vigilant was built for the Revenue Cutter Service. Vigilant is home-ported at Coast Guard Station Port Canaveral, and its normal operating area is the 7th Coast Guard District Area of Responsibility.

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1: Temperature, 85 degrees.
0: For great hiking destinations in Brevard, check out the Blue Heron Wetlands Trails in Titusville. It includes a 2.8-mile perimeter road around the water treatment plant. Vehicles can drive on the dike, then stop at the first building to sign in. Another good spot is the Boundary Canal Trail, located in Palm Bay. The paved multi-use trail is 1.5 miles long, runs along a drainage canal, and passes by a scrub sanctuary.

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0: 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Navigate to Port Canaveral on Highway 528.
1: It's 3:27.
0: John Carroll Houston IV, a relative of Sam Houston, was the first permanent resident of O'Galley when he moved there in 1859. William Henry Gleason, a former lieutenant governor, founded the city in 1860 and named it O'Galley, or Rocky Waters, for the outcroppings of coquina rock along the Indian River. O'Galley sought to work with the city of Melbourne and was annexed in 1969.

0: We're blowing our own horn here on the Space Coast. Great place to live. Great place to visit.
1: Temperature, 85 degrees.
0: Entrepreneurs make it happen here on the Space Coast, and that means new, imaginative folks implementing their ideas here. And in that spirit, we're proud to congratulate the new local business, Heather Hits Different, LLC, Audio-Video Productions, at 161 Turk Road Southwest in Palm Bay. The best of luck to the founders and everyone involved with Heather Hits Different, LLC, in Palm Bay. 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
0: A really great location for hiking in the South Beaches of Brevard is the State Road A1A Trail. This is a 40-mile-long, multi-use paved path, which is a component of the East Coast Greenway along Highway A1A from Indy Atlantic past Sebastian Inlet to Vero Beach. There is no path across the bridge at Sebastian Inlet. Another hiking spot is the Brevard County portion of the St. Sebastian River Preserve State Park.

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1: Temperature, 85 degrees.
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2: 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Are you on a road trip on I-95? Why don't you get off and explore the Space Coast? 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
1: Temperature, 85 degrees.
0: Melissa Jones currently serves as the NASA Landing and Recovery Director for the Exploration Ground Systems Program at Kennedy Space Center. Jones is responsible for leading NASA's efforts for nominal and contingency retrieval of flight crew and crew module hardware worldwide. She will also lead the Artemis 1 recovery team as the NASA Recovery Director.

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Located in Cocoa Beach, the Surfside Players, whose first production was The Moon is Blue, presented at the Cocoa Beach Firehouse, took place in 1959. In 1963, ground was broken for the Cocoa Beach Playhouse, which presents musicals, comedies, and dramas.

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0: An exciting and memorable way to tour Port Canaveral is to book a helicopter ride. A 6-minute ride will cover the entire port from the beach to the Banana River, providing amazing photo opportunities. Riders will want to wear comfortable clothing and closed-toe shoes and bring water and sunscreen to manage the sun.

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1: Temperature, 85 degrees.
0: Here's more great fishing spots in Brevard County. Pineapple Park Fishing Pier is located on Pineapple Avenue next to the O'Galley Library in Melbourne, along the Indian River. The causeway has two boat ramps, docks, and picnic tables. And south down US 1 and Suntree Boulevard in Rockledge, you'll find Rotary Park Fishing Pier, which is shaded at the end and is located along the Indian River.

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Did you know that according to the Census Bureau, Brevard County, with a population of over 550,000, is one of the USA's top 100 metropolitan statistical areas?

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1: It's 3:54.
0: The town of Grant Valkaria, located in southern Brevard County, was incorporated in 2006 by joining unincorporated Grant and Valkaria. The first settlers of the area along the Indian River were the Ayllus Indians, and the area became a fishing village. Valkaria opened its post office in 1890, and in 1891, Grant followed suit. Grant has been known for the Grant Seafood Festival for over 50 years.

0: There are 16 incorporated cities and towns in Brevard County. Can you name them?
1: Temperature, 85 degrees.
0: We're proud to congratulate another new business venture here on the Space Coast. Space Coast Aircraft Detailers, LLC, at 3270 Suntree Boulevard in Melbourne, recently received their Brevard County license to operate, and we wish them nothing but success and the best of luck. That's the new local business, Space Coast Aircraft Detailers, LLC, in Melbourne. Just moved here? Listen and learn about your new home area, Brevard County. A real success story that's part of historic Cocoa Village is the Cocoa Village Playhouse. Established as the Aladdin Theater, the doors opened to the public in 1924, showing silent movies. In 1984, the Brevard Community College acquired the historic building, and the playhouse was restored, made operational, and began producing community-based musicals in 1989.

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1: Temperature, 85 degrees.
2: 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To learn more, look for the Screenwriters of Brevard online.

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1: Temperature, 85 degrees.
0: 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He provides strategic leadership and management integration of center planning activities, partnership development initiatives, and technology development activities to enable Kennedy Space Center as a multi-user spaceport supporting both government and commercial launch providers and their customers.

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0: A great beachside park in Cocoa Beach is Shepherd Park, a 5-acre oceanfront park providing picnic, shower, and restroom facilities for guests. The park was named after astronaut Alan Shepherd and provides an excellent view of space launches. Among many amenities, facilities include 10 large picnic pavilions, several smaller covered picnic tables, and a bathhouse, plus more than 300 parking spaces.

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0: Those interested in visiting the Port Canaveral website should go to www.portcanaveral.com. 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You'll also find information on how to contact Port Canaveral and where to find its executive and administrative offices.

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1: Temperature, 85 degrees.
0: For fun hiking in the South County, the Sebastian Inlet State Park at the South Beaches has several trails and are a great Florida birding trail site. Hammock Trail is a mile-long nature trail. Volk Sport Trail covers 6.2 miles, and there are three mountain bike trails that also are great for hiking. Nearby is the South Beach Mountain Biking or Hiking Trail, a 1.1-mile trail connecting Long Point Park and the Sebastian Inlet Marina.

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0: Did you know that Brevard County, with its population of over 550,000 people, is the 10th largest county by population in Florida?

0: Brevard County is Florida's space coast, where life is good.
1: It's 4:20.
0: Here's more great fishing spots in Brevard County. Pineapple Park Fishing Pier is located on Pineapple Avenue next to the O'Galley Library in Melbourne, along the Indian River. The causeway has two boat ramps, docks, and picnic tables. And south down US 1 and Suntree Boulevard in Rockledge, you'll find Rotary Park Fishing Pier, which is shaded at the end and is located along the Indian River.

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1: Temperature, 84 degrees.
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0: Located in the O'Galley area of Melbourne, the Rossiter House Museum and Gardens was built as a residence for the Rossiter family when they arrived there in 1902. Raising a family of five children, Rossiter became a leading merchant in the fishing industry that thrived along the banks of the

The Cocoa Beach Aquatic Center is a public facility that offers a 50-meter pool, heated in the winter and cooled in the summer, a splash park, jumbo water slide, children's pool, diving boards, bathhouse, and a rentable open-air pavilion for gatherings. The center is located at 800 Tom Warner Boulevard, west of downtown Cocoa Beach, out Minuteman Causeway.

0: A toast to the Space Coast, Brevard County, FL. It's really swell.
1: It's 4:39.
0: Captain John Murray joined the Canaveral Port Authority in February 2016. Prior to joining the authority, Captain Murray was president and CEO of Habag Lloyd USA. A U.S. Coast Guard licensed captain, Captain Murray earned a Bachelor of Science degree in Nautical Science from the Maine Maritime Academy and has been a member of the National Cargo Bureau since 1997.

0: Looking for the cruise ships? Navigate to Port Canaveral on Highway 528.
1: Temperature, 84 degrees.
0: Duran Golf Club, located on Stadium Parkway in Vieira, was created and designed by Chip Powell and opened in 2005. This par 72 course is spread over 160 acres with lake views on 14 holes. It features five sets of tees. It also has a 30-acre facility that includes ATW-sided expansive practice range pitching area and a par 3 golf course.

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3: In Brevard history, our county was considered backwoods and agricultural until the arrival of the Long Range Proving Ground in the 1950s, now known as Kennedy Space Center.

0: Driving through on I-95, take 520 East to Cocoa Beach.
1: It's 4:47.
0: Hub and Nell Williams came from North Florida to establish the community of Williams Point, located north of Cocoa. The family built a restaurant on the banks of the Indian River that was known for its fresh seafood. Their son Charlie bought the point of land where River Road and US 1 intersected and named it Williams Point, and then constructed a filling station and garage. Later, he donated land to build the Four Communities Fire Department,

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1: Temperature, 83 degrees.
0: Entrepreneurs make it happen here on the Space Coast, and that means new, imaginative folks implementing their ideas here. And in that spirit, we're proud to congratulate the new local business, Refined Interiors, LLC, located at 3100 Suntree Boulevard in Rockledge. The best of luck to the founders and everyone involved with Refined Interiors, LLC in Rockledge. Just moved here? Listen and learn about your new home area, Brevard County.
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0: An exciting and memorable way to tour Port Canaveral is to book a helicopter ride. A 6-minute ride will cover the entire port from the beach to the Banana River, providing amazing photo opportunities. Riders will want to wear comfortable clothing and closed-toe shoes, and bring water and sunscreen to manage the sun.

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1: Temperature, 83 degrees.
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1: Temperature, 83 degrees.
0: Beginning in 1966, public tours were offered by the Kennedy Space Center Visitor Complex on 40 passenger buses. A 1.5-hour tour included the Vehicle Assembly Building, and a 3-hour tour including launch facilities were available. By 1969, the Visitor Center was the second most visited Florida attraction behind Tampa's Busch Gardens.

0: Brevard County, where space and technology intersect to complement great living.
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0: As one would imagine, with its proximity to space launch facilities at Cape Canaveral Space Force Station and Kennedy Space Center, the city of Cape Canaveral is home to locations of many space and high-tech companies. A few of these are Lockheed Martin, SpaceX, Raytheon, L3Harris, and Northrop Grumman, as well as engineering and IT companies including SAIC and Leidos.

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1: It's 5:06.
0: In 1878, the U.S. Department of the Navy asked Congress to create a deep water port at Canaveral, but the proposal was rejected because it had little economic value. It was not until 1929 that the United States Engineers Office in Jacksonville found justification for the project and approved it. In 1945, Congress approved the construction,

0: Brevard residents, pinch yourself. You're living in paradise on the Space Coast.
1: Temperature, 82 degrees.
0: For a fun time of kayaking and canoeing, Crane Creek in Melbourne is accessed from Melbourne Riverview Park, and paddling north in the Indian River Lagoon to the mouth of the creek, turning left past the Melbourne Yacht Club, continuing up the creek under the railroad bridge, up the left fork of the creek. It will then change into a wilderness creek under a lovely tree canopy all the way to the Babcock Street Bridge.

0: Visit our local historic downtown areas like Cocoa Beach, Cocoa Village, Melbourne, O'Galley, and Titusville. 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
2: And now, here's a Brevard County history tidbit. Brevard's most populous city was known from its inception until the 1920s as Tillman, when its name changed to Palm Bay.

0: We're blowing our own horn here on the Space Coast. 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
1: It's 5:16.
0: The Pritchard House is an historic Queen Anne-style home located on South Washington Avenue in Titusville and was built in 1891 by James Pritchard, a veteran of the Confederacy. In 2003, Brevard County purchased the home and property for $250,000 and spent another $50,000 before leasing it to the North Brevard Heritage Foundation for use as a living history house museum.

0: passing by, get off the highway and relax some here on the Space Coast.
1: Temperature, 82 degrees.
0: We're proud to congratulate another new business venture here on the Space Coast. The Attachment Center Professional Office at 2201 Dairy Road in West Melbourne recently received their Brevard County license to operate, and we wish them nothing but success and the best of luck. That's the new local business, the Attachment Center Professional Office in West Melbourne. 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
0: The 15-acre Joy and Gordon Patterson Botanical Garden winds its way through the Florida Institute of Technology's main campus in Melbourne, one of the most unique campus botanical gardens in the United States. This is a public garden, and visitors will stroll through the trails to observe all it has to offer. The garden also includes Melbourne's Little Red Schoolhouse on display, which was built and painted in 1883.

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1: Temperature, 82 degrees.
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1: Temperature, 82 degrees.
0: Cape Canaveral Space Force Station is where, in 1958, space milestones were made when an Atlas vehicle was launched into orbit, broadcasting a message from then-President Eisenhower. Gemini launches, 10 in all, were held between 1965 and 1966. It was also the facility that was the site of the fatal fire that killed astronauts Gus Grissom, Edward White, and Roger Chaffee.

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0: The Cocoa Beach Pier is a well-known landmark located between North Cocoa Beach and Cape Canaveral and stretches 800 feet over the Atlantic Ocean. It's home to restaurants, bars, gift shops, and live music. In addition to great fishing, the pier offers fishing equipment rentals, beach rentals, freshwater showers, regulation beach volleyball courts, lifeguards year-round, and some of the best surfing on the East Coast.

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0: When navigating the Canaveral Barge Canal, ocean-going vessels may request an opening of the triple leaf draw span Canaveral Locks Bridge to access the Banana River through the Canaveral Lock. Once through the lock, vessels not going to the Kennedy Space Center head westward across the Banana River using the Canaveral Barge Channel, then transverse Merritt Island via the Canaveral Barge Canal.

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1: Temperature, 81 degrees.
0: The fishing pier at the Ula May Wildlife Sanctuary is a great place to cast your line. It's located on Sykes Creek Parkway in Merritt Island, and the park is a very popular fishing, birding, hiking, and kayaking site. And Valencia Dock in Rockledge is located at the east end of Orange Avenue off Rockledge Drive, and is a scenic, T-shaped fishing pier with two benches that extends into the Indian River Lagoon.

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0: In Brevard history, many of the earliest settlers of our county are buried at historic St. Luke's Episcopal Church in the Courtney community in Merritt Island.

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0: Excavations of Merritt Island have revealed fossils of extinct animals such as mastodons, giant land tortoise, and camel, who lived in the area up to 11,000 years ago. By at least 800 to 900 BC, permanent Native American structures occupied the area. In 1605, Spanish explorer Alvaro Mejia visited while on a diplomatic mission to the local tribes.

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1: Temperature, 82 degrees.
0: And now, here's another new business salute. 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Entrepreneurship is the child of a creative imagination, and new ventures are its implementation. 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Congratulations and the best of luck to the new local business, First Light Pool Care, LLC, in Melbourne. 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
0: Melbourne Beach Historic Pier, built in 1889, is located at Ocean Avenue and Riverside Drive, with the pier extending into the Indian River. It has a covered shaded area at the end, and trash receptacles and restrooms are located in nearby Reichman Park. More fishing can be found at Riverside Park Fishing Pier, located on the north side of the Melbourne Causeway near Eastminster Presbyterian Church.

0: There are 16 incorporated cities and towns in Brevard County. Can you name them?
1: Temperature, 80 degrees.
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1: Temperature, 80 degrees.
0: Charlie Blackwell Thompson serves as Launch Director for Exploration Ground Systems Program based at Kennedy Space Center. She will oversee the countdown and liftoff of NASA's Space Launch System rocket and Orion spacecraft during its first flight test called Artemis 1. Blackwell Thompson is NASA's first female launch director. Her role includes planning and execution.

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0: Elected as Cocoa Beach Seat 4 Commissioner in 2022, Jeremy Hutcherson is originally from Atlanta and began calling Cocoa Beach home in 2011. He holds a Bachelor in Mechanical Engineering from Georgia Tech and an MBA from the University of Florida. Hutcherson has over 25 years of engineering and project management experience in military weapons system development and is now a project engineer for a local aerospace defense contractor.

0: From rocket launches to research to good times, it's all here on the Space Coast.
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1: Temperature, 81 degrees.
0: The Cocoa Beach Art Show is Thanksgiving weekend and is located in beautiful downtown Cocoa Beach in the Minutemen Causeway area. This is a two-day event that's free and open to the public and features up to $20,000 in prize money. The 50-plus year tradition begins Thanksgiving morning with a turkey trot, which is a 5K run walk.

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Listen and learn about your new home area, Brevard County. 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Here's another interesting fact about our county. The Henniger Center in Melbourne is one of the oldest Space Coast buildings and was home to Melbourne's first high school.

0: There are 16 incorporated cities and towns in Brevard County. Can you name them?
1: It's 6:15.
0: A real success story that's part of historic Cocoa Village is the Cocoa Village Playhouse. Established as the Aladdin Theater, the doors opened to the public in 1924, showing silent movies. In 1984, the Brevard Community College acquired the historic building, and the playhouse was restored, made operational, and began producing community-based musicals in 1989.

0: Hungry? Check out Port Canaveral, Cape Canaveral, and Cocoa Beach.
1: Temperature, 81 degrees.
0: The mission of providing a valuable service or product, new businesses are an important part of every economy. 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Here's wishing all involved with the new local business, Aces Boat Detailing, LLC, in Palm Bay, and we wish them the best of luck and total success. 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The Port Canaveral Sea Fest Seafood Festival was first held in 1983, occurring in early spring and co-hosted by the Cocoa Beach Area Chamber of Commerce and the Canaveral Port Authority. It featured live music, local artists, and seafood. 2005 was the final year of the festival at the port because of security concerns. The festival moved to a park in Vieira and was renamed.

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1: Temperature, 81 degrees.
2: 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And in the early 20th century, it was known as a resort town.

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0: 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If you're here on the Space Coast on business, why don't you extend your stay for a day or two and discover some of the other amazing Brevard County assets? Of course, the space industry is big here, but did you

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1: Temperature, 81 degrees.
0: 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Applications from the public are being accepted. Civilian job opportunities exist across a broad spectrum of skills and duties, and qualified U.S. citizens are encouraged to apply.

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0: Downtown and Main Street Cocoa Beach was the place to be back in the 50s and 60s when the space program took off and made the Space Coast its home. Now, decades later, this place has launched into a hub for long days at the beach, shopping, dining, and a lively nightlife. Cocoa Beach was established in 1925 and incorporated from a town to a city in 1957.

0: Here on Business, our space coast is rich in assets, so stay tuned.
1: It's 6:34.
0: Fritz van Valkenburg was elected to the Port Authority Commission for a term beginning December 2022. His experience includes management positions in both the private and public sectors, and he recently served as Chief of Staff for the Brevard County District 2 Commission Office. He has a law degree from the University of Pittsburgh and an MBA from Carnegie Mellon University. He's also a member of the Florida Bar. Mr. van Valkenburg was also a ferry boat captain and harbor master in the early part of his career.

0: We're blowing our own horn here on the Space Coast. Great place to live. Great place to visit.
1: Temperature, 79 degrees.
0: One of the many exciting events in Cocoa Beach is the Cocoa Beach Air Show, held annually in the spring. 40 to 50,000 spectators throng to Cocoa Beach to be amazed with aerobatic exhibitions, such as the U.S. Space Force Thunderbirds, F-22 Raptor Team, B-1 and B-52 Bombers, and A-10 Thunderbolt. The event also offers live streaming online of all the action,

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3: 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There he met the Ice and Yaga Indian tribes.

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1: It's 6:44.
0: The town of Indianatic is 1 square mile in size and located in southern Brevard County on the barrier island between the Indian River Lagoon and the Atlantic Ocean, the source of its name. In the early 20th century, Indianatic invested heavily in growing pineapples, and in the 1920s, the town had a bustling hotel and casino. The town was incorporated as Indianatic by the Sea in 1952.

0: We're blowing our own horn here on the Space Coast. Great place to live. Great place to visit.
1: Temperature, 78 degrees.
0: 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The Melbourne Municipal Band is a very important orchestra in Melbourne, along with its 20-piece big band Swing Time. They perform free concerts at the Melbourne Auditorium, featuring popular tunes, themes from Broadway and Hollywood, marches, classical music, and big band swing.

0: 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Navigate to Port Canaveral on Highway 528.
1: Temperature, 78 degrees.
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1: Temperature, 78 degrees.
0: The vehicle assembly building at Kennedy Space Center is made up of 65,000 cubic yards of concrete, and its frame is constructed from nearly 99,000 tons of steel. It stands atop a support base of 4,200 steel pilings driven 164 feet into bedrock. The VAB high bay doors are the largest in the world and take about 45 minutes to completely open or close.

0: Visit our local historic downtown areas like Cocoa Beach, Cocoa Village, Melbourne, O'Galley, and Titusville.
1: It's 7:01.
0: Fort Canaveral was dedicated on November 4, 1953, and its first industry was commercial fishing. Cargo vessels arrived within a few years, laden with oil and newsprint, and tanker vessels began carrying Central Florida's orange juice to New York in 1958. By 1966, the cargo tonnage moving through the port had reached 1 million tons per year.

0: A toast to the Space Coast, Brevard County, FL. It's really swell.
1: Temperature, 78 degrees.
0: Nestled along the eastern Indian River, just south of the 520 Causeway, is the appealing area known as Cocoa Village. This was the original city center for cocoa, which has undergone a remarkable revitalization. In the 1970s, the old downtown area was transformed into a charming go-to place in Brevard County, with a shopping district and a waterfront park, with a band show and boat docking.

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0: Did you know that Brevard County has 16 incorporated cities and towns, plus many significant unincorporated areas like Vieira, Merritt Island, Port St. John, and more?

0: You're never going to find a much better place to live or visit than right here in Brevard County.
1: It's 7:10.
0: The town of Melbourne Beach, located in South Brevard between the Atlantic Ocean and the Indian River, is the county's oldest beach community, established in 1883 and incorporated in 1923. In the 1950s, the town experienced commercial and residential growth due to the development of the Space Center to the north. Melbourne Beach includes several historic buildings, including the Old Chapel and the Old Town Hall.

0: So much to do on the Space Coast. Stay tuned right here to learn about it all.
1: Temperature, 78 degrees.
0: Time now for a salute to another new Space Coast business. Henry's Cuban Cafe at 5600 North US 1 in Melbourne. Entrepreneurs are the genesis of enterprise here in Brevard County and help fuel the local economy. So, congratulations and the best of luck to the new Space Coast business, Henry's Cuban Cafe in Melbourne. On the beach or elsewhere, our Space Coast hotels invite you to be their guest.
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1: Temperature, 78 degrees.
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0: Cocoa Beach, Port Canaveral, and the Kennedy Space Center are among the top Brevard visitor attractions. 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
1: Temperature, 78 degrees.
0: Russ DeLoach is Director of Safety and Mission Assurance at Kennedy Space Center and is responsible for the planning and execution of all safety activities at Kennedy, ensuring the success of NASA's exploration ground systems, commercial crew, launch services, Orion, and the International Space Station programs, while protecting the safety of all center personnel.

The beach, relaxation, and more is all here on Florida's Space Coast. 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There's nothing more exciting than watching a live rocket launch from Kennedy Space Center, and here are a few great locations to do so in Cocoa Beach. The Westgate Cocoa Beach Pier is ideal for going as far as possible over the Atlantic Ocean. Any of the Cocoa Beach oceanfront parks where you can watch a launch from the beach are great spots. Many people also park along the 520 Causeway as it heads into Cocoa Beach for an unrestricted view.

0: Driving through on I-95, take 520 East to Cocoa Beach.
1: It's 7:29.
0: Canaveral Lock is the largest navigation lock in Florida and is located between Port Canaveral's West Turning Basin and the Banana River. Built by the Army Corps of Engineers in 1965, it secures safe passage of vessels from the Banana River to Port Canaveral and the Atlantic Ocean. The lock reduces tidal current velocities, prevents entry of hurricane tides into the Banana River, and prevents saltwater intrusion.

0: Brevard County, where space and technology intersect to complement great living.
1: Temperature, 79 degrees.
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Did you know that our county was named after Theodore Washington Brevard, who was an early county resident and comptroller of the state of Florida?

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1: It's 7:39.
0: Located at the southern Brevard County border at the Indian River County line, the unincorporated area of Mico was first settled in 1877 by a member of the Florida House of Representatives. The post office, under the name of Chipco, was established in 1880, then renamed Mico in 1874, and merged with the Sebastian Post Office in 1993.

0: A toast to the Space Coast, Brevard County, FL. It's really swell.
1: Temperature, 79 degrees.
0: Entrepreneurs make it happen here on the Space Coast, and that means new, imaginative folks implementing their ideas here. And in that spirit, we're proud to congratulate the new local business, Heather Hits Different, LLC, Audio Video Productions, at 161 Turk Road Southwest in Palm Bay. The best of luck to the founders and everyone involved with Heather Hits Different, LLC, in Palm Bay. Brevard County is Florida's Space Coast, where life is good.
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0: Here are more locations for some fine fishing in Brevard County. Eddy Creek Fishing Pier is located just off Playa Linda Beach Road, north of the Max Brewer Bridge in Titusville. It has good parking and access to the beach. And in Palm Bay, on Turkey Creek, the Alex J. Good Fishing Pier on Bianca Drive off Malabar Boulevard offers one boat ramp and also offers several docks, a pavilion, benches, and restrooms.

0: We're blowing our own horn here on the Space Coast. Great place to live. 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
1: Temperature, 79 degrees.
0: Did you know that at one time, Brevard had a village named Shiloh, which currently is uninhabited as it was annexed by Kennedy Space Center?

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0: 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The Space Coast has so many amazing accommodations for our guests. For travelers, there are hotels right at the major I-95 intersections. And for the more fun-loving types, our beachside communities offer both direct beachfront and beach access accommodations. 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
1: Temperature, 79 degrees.
0: Since opening to the public in 1966, the Air Force Space and Missile Museum has introduced millions of visitors to the history of rocketry and spaceflight. The museum is located at the Cape Canaveral Space Force Station at Launch Complex 26, Launch Complexes 5 and 6, and the surrounding areas, as well as the SANS Space History Center.

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0: If you're planning an ocean cruise from Port Canaveral and want to book a lodging a day or two ahead of departure, the city of Cape Canaveral has some good options for you. Most are located just south of the cruise port along Highway A1A and include many well-known names such as Hilton, Hampton Inn, Radisson, and Wyndham. Also scattered around the city are cost-friendly smaller motels and inns.

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0: The newly elected Canaveral Port Authority District 4 Commissioner is Kevin Markey, who began his term beginning November 2020. He was admitted to the Florida Bar in 1988 and previously served as Assistant City Attorney for Cape Canaveral and General Counsel to the Titusville Coco Airport Authority. He's provided legal services for Coco, Melbourne, Melbourne Beach, and Indian Atlantic, and currently serves as General Counsel to Eastern Florida State College.

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1: Temperature, 79 degrees.
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0: You're never going to find a much better place to live or visit than right here in Brevard County.
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0: Located in Cocoa Village, the historic Cocoa Village Playhouse had its original opening as the Aladdin Theater in 1928. 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